0: That was the Kimmy Hudson version of I Met Jesus in Texas.
1: The Flying W Wranglers have some advice for us that, you know, we've been kicking that around here because we're at that age now and enough hurts that we are out of horses here. But you know what? We still have all our saddles, don't we?
0: I'm having a hard time parting with them.
1: I know. And so here's that advice from the Flying W Wranglers. Don't ever sell your saddle.

0: is the Fly W Wranglers, featuring the voice of our good friend Vern Thompson. Don't ever sell your saddle.
1: Well, I doubt Barry Ward has sold his, because in this next song, he is riding along the Cimarron.

0: You were listening to Barry Ward, and he was out there riding along the Cimarron.
1: You know, I've heard people when I've invited them to church with all kinds of excuses saying, oh, if I come in, the roof's going to fall in. You know, you guys have heard this kind of stuff before, and they think that they've done too much stuff bad to ever be able to come to church. Andy Nelson reminds us that Jesus wants us to come as you are.
2: Come unto him as lowly fishermen, and he will make you fishers of men. Come unto him as a student of life, and you will return once again. He called you to come as a sheep herder. A shepherd is what you became. All he asks is that you come as you are, but don't expect to leave the same. You come unto him lowly and lonely, and he will not send you away. You come unto him misguided and lost, and he will not lead you astray. He bids you come to him as a sinner, and he will cast on you no blame. He beckons unto you, come as you are, knowing you will not leave the same. Satan whispers, you can't be forgiven, that you're too far gone to save. But our Savior paid for all transgressions when he triumphed over the grave. You can come unto him scarred and wounded, otherwise afflicted or lame. Just make the effort to come as you are, and then you will not leave the same. Bring with you your worries and shortcomings, your burdens, your troubles and fears. Carry them no more. Leave them all with him. Abandon your sorrows and tears. Then, as you come unto him meek and humble, yes, he will remember your name. Once you decide to come as you are, you'll never again be the same.
1: That was Andy Nelson from Wyoming. Come as you are. That's the way Jesus invites you.
0: That's right. We all have got to start somewhere.
1: That's right.
0: Dan McCorrison has a song that kind of goes along with that theme. After you've kind of found Christ, you need to get away sometime and have a retreat. He sings about a place that he and his family like to go, the cabin.

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0: folks. I am Dan McCorrison. 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
5: It's time for your circuit riders, Alan and Jill, and our cowboy gospel song of the week. Believe it or not, this song is a song about prayer. 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Here's the classic song from the Sons of the Pioneers, Cool Water.

0: was our Alan and Jill version of the Bob Nolan song, Cool Water.
1: And it is now time for Legacy Cowboy Thoughts from Jeff Hildebrandt, Born for Better.
2: You were born for better than this. Despite what you may have heard, you're a doorway to eternal life when you share God's holy word. You were born for better than this, so avoid the world's distraction and use the gifts you're given for God-led interaction. No matter what the circumstance, a meeting isn't happenstance. God sent His Spirit in advance to give you courage and enhance your witness if you take the chance. See, you were born for better than this. God has more in store. If you share your faith with others, they can learn what Christ came for. And your life will be much better than this when you see God face to face and hear, "Well done, faithful servant," and are showered with His grace.
1: That was Legacy Cowboy Thoughts from Jeff Hildebrandt, Born for Better.
0: Well, I'm excited now, Jill. It's time for one of those CDs I was telling you about that we just got. This CD has been in the works for over a year now. It took Ed Meyer, as he said in his own words, a year to write the songs for this CD. And I tell you what, if you look at the cover art on this, just look it up online. It's called Cowboy Dreams is the album by Ed Meyer. The cover art and inside art is done by Dan Canyon. And oh my goodness, what good art it is. From that new CD, here's a brand new Circuit Rider debut of the album Cowboy Dreams and Ed Meyer's song, More Than This Cowboy Dreamed.

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0: was our friend Judy James down there in Weatherford, Texas. 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
1: And you know, we've said before that she's a mentor of young people down there in Texas. This is one of them she mentored. In fact, she actually sings along with Abby Payne on her Hidden Trail CD. Here's Abby, "Come Thou Fount, and We'll Arise and Go to Jesus." Come.

0: Abby Payne's Little Help from Judy James. Come Now Fount, and I Will Arise and Go to Jesus.
1: Here is the Donnie Poindexter with his band Steel Dust version of The Master's Call.

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2: 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They wrote this together. This is called Generations Riding Through His Veins.

0: was Aspen Black with her brand new song, Generations Riding Through His Veins.
1: And speaking of Aspen's partner who sometimes travels with her and writes with her, that's Cary Grombacher. From him, we're going to play a song called Will Cowboy for Food.
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1: We're going to hear now from Canadian cowgirl poet Linda Nadon from her North of 54 CD. Here's her poem, "Mountain Up."
2: To all you tall, long, lanky cowboys, I reckon you just don't understand what it's like to be vertically challenged, to stand less than 15 hands. Now, I never made the 5-foot club, though I admit, on my driver's license, I lied. I wish I could just swing up into the saddle and merrily go for a ride. 'Cause if you was ever to visit our ranch and just take a look around, you'll see a block or a pail at every gate. 'Cause I can't mount from the ground. Oh, all the horses are very accommodating. I step up and they sidle up real close, and they don't move till I'm set in the saddle. That's a fact I appreciate the most. 'Cause you see, I wrecked my right knee playing college basketball. Now don't you laugh. I was a mighty fine player, although I'm not very tall. So doing that there hop thing to get your foot in the stirrup, it just doesn't work for me. 'Cause you gotta be able to bounce, and there ain't no bounce in my knee. And it seems unfair to me that stirrup length is inversely proportional to height. The taller the rider, the longer the stirrup. Now, to me, that just don't seem right. 'Cause when you're not tall like me, the stirrup ain't very long. So what's a cowgirl to do when it comes like up to your chin? And that's on my horse that's 14'2". So next time you're about to swing up into the saddle, just thank the Lord for the height with which you was born. And maybe you just might consider giving a leg up to those of us who can't even reach the horn.
1: That was Linda Nadon, "Mountain Up." I'd say that Linda is a little bit vertically challenged.
0: Well, she'd be the first to tell you
1: yes, that's for sure.
0: Les Frick is a chuck wagon cook.
1: A good one.
0: But he's also an entertainer, and he's going to sing for you right now. This comes from his "He's Just a Cowboy" CD, "One More Day to Ride."

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1: And now let's get back in the saddle for more Circuit Rider Roundup with Alan and Jill. Having fun today, and I am thankful that I get to have fun like this because of people like you that are out there listening to us and those artists that send us their music and poetry.
2: We so appreciate you guys. Thank you so much for listening in. And artists, keep those new ones coming. We love it. I gotta tell you what, you need to get on either Facebook or Instagram or something and look up the Arizona Wildflowers. These young kids are like tearing up the youth rodeo world, winning buckles like crazy. But you know what? They are putting out some fantastic music. This comes from their A Little Bit Country album, and it's just over in the glory land.

0: just over in the glory land. That was the Arizona Wildflowers. Well, I tell you what, Jill, this is the time. We're so excited about this. We've been waiting for this album from Kristen Harris for over a year.
1: And might I say, not very patiently.
0: I know, yeah.
1: But it was worth the wait. She calls this new CD, Give Me Jesus, and here's what she has to say about it. I am pleased to present to you this collection that, while wrought out of my vast imperfections, is the doing of a glorious and perfect Almighty God. My prayer is that you would experience Him as you listen and receive His open offer to give you Jesus. We're going to play that title song for you from Kristen right now.

0: That was Kristen Harris with the title song from her new gospel CD, Give Me Jesus. And I don't think she could have picked a better title song. I absolutely love that one. But you know what, folks? Every song on this CD is awesome. So over the next few weeks through about mid-October, we're going to be playing a new one for you every week from Kristen's new CD.
1: Now we're going to hear from cowboy poet Rocky Sullivan from his Old West Memory CD, My Maker's Hand.
2: As I ride across this country, I see the beauty of the land. I stop to thank my maker, for in the beauty I see his hand. It's been over 60 years now since my journey did begin. If I ever will stop roaming, I surely don't know when. Now I've seen the eastern shoreline and the western ocean too, and I've wintered in the Rockies, where the skies are deepest blue. I've seen the sun upon the red rocks and a canyon they call Grand. Ancient dwellings and cliff faces scattered across this western land. I've stood beside the mighty redwoods in that California state, and I've seen the icy glaciers before, as some say, it's too late. So no matter where I wander and no matter where I land, I stop to thank my maker, for in the beauty I see his hand.
1: My Maker's Hand. That was Rocky Sullivan. You know what, Rocky? We will see you at the Western Slope Cowboy Gathering in Grand Junction in November. I'm looking forward to that.
0: Oh, that's going to be fun. Next up, we got Danny Stegall with a song I think you all know. It's a good one, Far Side Banks of Jordan.

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5: And now it is time for this week's Circuit Rider verse in song, In the Sweet By and By. I know you all know that song. Sanford Bennett enrolled in the Wisconsin Volunteers in 1864 and served as second lieutenant in the Civil War. Following the war, he returned to Elkhorn and started a drugstore and graduated from Rush Medical College in 1874. Bennett tells the story that Joseph Webster, like many musicians, was subject to periods of depression, in which he looked upon the dark side of all things in life.
6: He came into my place and walked down to the stove and turned his back on me without speaking. I asked him, Webster, what is the matter now? He replied, it's no matter, it will be all right by and by. The idea of a hymn came to me like a flash of sunlight, and I replied, the sweet by and by, why would not that make a good hymn?
5: Well, within the next half hour, Bennett had written the lyrics, and Webster on the fiddle had written the tune. Revelation 21, verses 1 through 4 says,
6: then I saw a new heaven and a new earth, for the first heaven and the first earth had passed away, and there was no longer any sea. I saw the holy city, the new Jerusalem, coming down out of heaven from God, prepared as a bride, beautifully dressed for her husband. And I heard a loud voice from the throne saying, look, God's dwelling place is now among the people, and he will dwell with them. They will be his people, and God himself will be with them and be their God. He will wipe every tear from their eyes. There will be no more death, or mourning, or crying, or pain, for the old order of things has passed away.
5: And now, singing this week's Circuit Rider verse in song, In the Sweet By and By, here is Fordyce, Nebraska cowgirl, Jan Schifferl.
7: In the sweet

0: singing this week's Circuit Rider verse in song, The Sweet By and By. That was Jan Schifferl.
1: Sometimes we receive recordings from cowboy poets that give us just a treasure that are not recorded in a studio, but are recorded in such a way that we just got to share it with you. Here's the late P.W. Conway with a poem that he recorded just shortly before his passing to heaven. Here's to the cowboy life.
2: It weren't much of a life, so some folks say, but I wouldn't have had it any other way. Pushing cows and getting dirty, I reckon it didn't look too pretty. Riding drag, fixing fence, sometimes it didn't make much sense. But the good Lord let me make my choice. On a quiet prairie, I could hear his voice. He showed me mountains that glittered gold and clear blue lakes of icy cold. Eagles flying in the air. Bear cubs playing without a care. I've seen blistering days and cold winter nights. A calf being born. Barroom fights. Prairie grass gently waving and wolf pups in the meadows misbehaving. I've seen longhorns walking single file, and they'd be stretched out for at least a mile. But it weren't all fun. There was pain and tears. Like when I lost that old mare I'd had for years. Oh, she was pretty ornery when I broke her to ride. And it broke my heart when she finally died. There was times she was my only friend. But at the Rainbow Bridge, ride again. I'm going to miss the smell of campfire smoke, so thick that it can make you choke, with mesquite embers aglowing bright as the morning turned from dark to light, with coffee on the coals and beans burning, and the smell of bacon needing turning. But this cowboy life, truth be told, will take a young man and make him old. With the open range for a bunkhouse and the prairie for a bed, starry sky for a blanket and a saddle for my head. Oh, I've seen it all, both bad and good. You know, I'd do it all again if only I could. So here's to all the trails that we've been on, to all the hands that have come and gone, to all the phonies we broke and rode. Yeah, and to all the times that we got thrown. Here's to all the glory and the strife. Here's to all the boys and the cowboy life.
1: That was our dear friend, P.W. Conway. Here's to the cowboy life. Here's to you, P.W. We're going to remember you always, buddy.
0: Next up, we got another friend, Tony Lundervolt, and he is trading spurs for wings.

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1: Hi, this is Red Steagall, Texas rancher and musician. 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
2: It is time for this week's Jim Young Original Song of the Week. This one is with his sidekick Lee Patterson on the Western Accordion. It comes from his Down Along the River gospel CD. This is called Glory. It rains.

0: We just heard the Jim Young original song of the week, Glory.
1: Cowboy up, Alan.
0: Oh, that's good advice.
1: It is. It's also the name of a CD by Kelly Hasty, and we're going to play for you now, Halos Above Me.

0: was Kelly Hasty, Halos Above Me.
1: We got a very special poem for you now. It comes from Smokey Culver. He's the Pasadena, Texas Cowboy Laureate. And what's special about this is that I don't think I've ever heard a studio recording of his poetry. He mainly writes it down, puts it in books. Well, he recorded this one for us. Here's Smokey Culver, Coffee with the Lord, with a musical background from yours truly, Alan Kirkham, and our buddy Scott Tonelson. We know him as Scott T.

will be starting soon. A chill is in the air. Cows are stirring in the morning light. Coffee's brewing on the fire. A cowboy's wake-up call. I had myself another restful night. I look up at the sky as stars make way for rays of sun. I think about how all this came to be. Creation lies before me, all its beauty to behold. It's coffee time with just the Lord and me. I think about the life I might have had if I had gone the other way, not lived the cowboy's dream. If I'd never spent the night out on the open range or tasted water from a mountain stream. I guess a hand reached down to me from up above somewhere and pointed me toward the western sky. Cause I was destined to become exactly what I am. I guess I'll be a cowboy till I die. Every time I bow my head to say a prayer of thanks, I look down at these dusty boots I wear and realize how blessed I am. No briefcase in my hand, a saddle, not a fancy office chair. Now, I'm not saying that my life is easy, not at all, but I'm not wanting to trade with anyone. I'll ride as long as I can saddle up and say a prayer and work each day from dawn till setting sun. This life of working cattle has been one of great rewards. He rides beside me watching over the herd. We have a talk each morning while the world is quiet and still, and when I speak, he listens to each word. That special way he answers me, I always understand. He tells me of his love in many ways. A gentle breeze across the grassy plains, a sky blue, a field of wildflowers on a sunny day. Recalling when I saw a herd of Mustangs running free across a canyon on a winter morn, I pull my Stetson down and feel the comfort that it brings, cause just like me, it's getting kind of worn. Of all the trails I've traveled in the years that I have lived, they wound around, not one has yet gone straight. But I've survived the challenges, the trials that I have faced, done my best at closing every gate. Of all of my possessions, all the earthly goods I own, there's none that I'd not gladly give away. If keeping it meant giving up the life that I have known and riding for the brand another day. As morning falls and birds begin to sing their cheerful songs, I pour a cup and look around to see another day, another chance to live my life for Him, enjoying what the Lord has given me. A man can be a king with gold and treasures that abound, and anything he wants he can afford. He'd not be as rich as this old cowboy sitting here, enjoying morning coffee with the Lord.

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3: 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And I'm here to tell you, we've been friends for a long time. 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
4: Or both, yeah. This is cowgirl poet from Colorado, Valerie Baird, and she gets a little bit of help from singer-songwriter Dale Burson. This comes from Valerie's No Better Life CD, and the poem and the song are To Those Who've Gone Before.
6: I lean my back

comrades in hours of gladness. They were friends in the hours of need. They were close at our side in the blizzard. They battled the mad stampede. No monument tells their story. No words from a poet's pen. But they carved the scrolls to their memory in the lives and hearts of men. Faces gleam in the embers as we rest in some far-out camp, alone with the sounds of the night wind and the picketed horses' tramp. We thank the all-wise creator that we met with them here on earth, those characters bold and daring and strong in their sterling worth. For regardless of fame and fortune, we know when our lives are through, we'll meet with the God that made us and the souls of the friends we knew.

0: was award-winning cowgirl poet Valerie Beard, along with Dale Burson, to those who gone before.
1: When the land belonged to God. That's the title of the next song, but I question, doesn't it still?
0: It still does, yeah.
1: Well, let's listen and see what Jack Gladstone has to say about that in his song.
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0: wasn't that a nice topic to sing about? Well thought out. That was Jack Gladstone.
1: Now we're going to hear from Erin Major and her dad, Dale. I love it when family sings together. The album's called How Can I Keep From Singing? And their song is Shades of the West.

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0: This is Ben Parks, and I'd like to welcome you to Strays at the Gate, the Weekenders. This is a very special program today. It is our 100th Strays at the Gate program. We started this around the 1st of March, and today is the 100th episode of Strays at the Gate, and it happens to be the Weekender. We have Carlos Washington with us today. 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And Carlos has given us permission to pre-release a song that he has that'll be released to the public tomorrow. 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And then you get another chance on American Cowboy Radio's network and the Legends Classic Country Network on Saturday evenings. We play this show again. Appreciate you being here. Here's Carlos Washington. It's time for another edition of Strays at the Gate, the Weekenders. This is Ben Parks. I'm here with my buddy Joel White, and we have Carlos Washington on the phone with us, and we're just excited to have Carlos to take the time to spend with Joel now on Strays at the Gate, the Weekenders. Welcome, Carlos.
1: Hey, Ben, glad to be here. And Joel, thank you so much for asking me.
2: Carlos, how you doing, man?
1: I'm doing well. How are you doing, Joel?
2: I'm doing good. I'm glad to hear your voice. You've got a brand new song coming out here pretty quick, like tomorrow maybe, isn't it?
1: Yes, sir. It is in the hopper and it's getting ready to spin.
2: And you're going to actually let us play it a day early, aren't you?
1: Well, you know what? Why not?
2: Okay.
1: You know, it's time to... You know, it's time to just get stuff out, right? And, you know, a day ain't going to hurt.
2: Yeah,
1: you know, not my mind anyway.
2: Carlos, the check is in the mail, brother.
1: Outstanding.
2: Well, that's just a really good excuse to have a great conversation with Carlos Washington, don't you think, Ben?
0: It is. Look over your shoulder. Look who's looking at us.
2: Oh, yeah. Sure enough.
0: I got a picture of Carlos Washington right here in the studio looking over my shoulder at me.
2: Yeah. Yes, sir. Yes,
0: sir. Big old smile on his face. I've never seen him without a smile.
1: I'm about to say, am I grinning?
2: Yeah. Well, I believe I've never seen Carlos not grinning either.
0: I tell you, he's always got a smile on his face.
2: Well, Carlos, tell us a little bit about this song here that we're gonna get to debut.
1: Well, this song is called "This Cowboy Life of Mine," and you know, it came to me by way of a lyric writer out of Texas. This guy by the name of Phil Fielder. He said, "Carlos, I got a song for you. You want to listen to it?" And I was kind of writing my own stuff at the time, you know, but I said, okay, send it to me. And so he sent these lyrics and they kind of caught me a little bit. And, you know, he sent me an idea for what he wanted the song to sound like. And I took it from there, you know, and we started getting on the phone, going back and forth. I grabbed my guitar. I figured out what I wanted to do with it. And, you know, and it just materialized. You know, songwriting is one of those things that either it happens or it doesn't, and it happens at the right time that it's supposed to come out, you know. Mm-hmm. And so that's how it happened. He had another title to it, and we chose this one because of the hook and whatnot, and we went with it. So it's called "This Cowboy Life of Mine." It's a rodeo tune.
2: Now, most people that know Carlos Washington know you as mostly a swing player in a swing band. Now, this is not so much swing, is it?
1: No, sir. You know, I've heard it said by several people, you know, you can't put Carlos in a box. And that's That's the truth. You know, I like music, and I'm a Western swing artist. I cut my teeth on that. I love that. I like Western, but there's a part of me that most people don't know. I rode bulls and I rode rodeo circuit, and I enjoyed that sort of lifestyle. And so I decided that I better get back and at least pay homage to that. And this is how this song came out. I've got another one afterwards, though, and that's entirely different, too. And I think y'all will enjoy that one, too. But first things first.
2: There you go.
1: You know, this cowboy life of mine, and I'm paying tribute to my past, my singing, because I used to sing a lot of the rodeo concerts and things like that, and you know, in Vegas from this Rodeo America, and playing the Palace Station and different places. So I've done those things. Swing just tipped me over the edge and went a lot further than the other music did. So I thought it's a good time to come back.
3: All right. Well,
2: I tell you what.
3: Let's spin this thing.
2: It's a good time. Let's hear this cowboy life of mine.
3: Here is rodeo singer, bull rider, Western swing aficionado, Carlos Washington with This Cowboy Life of Mine on Strays of the Gate, The Weekenders with Ben and Joel.

0: was Carlos Washington and This Cowboy Life of Mine. And I tell you what, that's a good one, Carlos. That's a good one. I really like that song.
1: Appreciate that.
0: Congratulations.
2: You heard it first right here on Strays at the Gate.
0: There you go. I really do. Well, tell us a little bit about this rodeo life of Carlos Washington.
1: Well, it started down there in the oil fields of South Texas. When I broke out of college, I was working oil fields down there in Refugio, Beeville, and Corpus, and, you know, some of those towns down there. And, you know, and that's when I really traded my Levi's for a pair of Wranglers and my farm cap for a cowboy hat. You know, you just don't become a cowboy. You just got to kind of immerse into the area. Then I moved from there to Tulsa, Oklahoma, where I got on my first bull, and it kind of started there. And then from here to Denver, Colorado, where I rode up and down the Mountain State Circuit, and I was more of a weekend guy. I had a day job, and I had a family, and so, you know, you got to pay the bills first, and then you go out and play. Mm-hmm. Well, I kind of play kind of hard, right? You know, those bulls are nothing to sneeze at. So I did that, and I enjoyed it a lot. And singing kind of materialized during that time. I was asked to sing the national anthem lots and lots of times before I'd get on a bull. And, you know, the singing kind of happened organically. Roy Cooper, who was no longer with us, you know, the calf roper.
0: Lost him just last year, didn't we?
1: Yes, yeah. God rest his soul. But, you know, he saw me at one of the rodeos and, you know, at one of the rodeo bars. We all went to the bars afterwards, you know, mm-hmm. like we all did. And he heard that thing. So he talked me up on stage and I sang a couple of songs. And, you know, I got up there and he found me in the crowd again. He said, partner, I said, I don't know what your event is, but I think you need to concentrate more on that singing thing. And that kind of lit a fire under me and said, okay, I got to take this more seriously. And I did.
2: Well, what's the transition? Were you already into Western swing, or did you transition into Western swing after the cowboy stuff?
1: Good question. I started doing rodeo stuff because that's where all my buddies were. That's who wanted to hear me. And I sang that for a bunch of years. I'm going to say, I'm not going to date myself, but I played.

0: And the Mars is saying the rodeo concerts opening for people like Mark Chestnut and Faith Hill back early, right? And then, you know, you kind of start figuring out that music is changing. And I wasn't about to sing that rap stuff, you know, and I wasn't going to do what they call, the stuff they is called snapbeat country and, you know, all that, you know. So before all that started happening, I said, okay, I got to figure out who I am. And so the music I started singing was a lot of swing. So I transitioned out of that to the Chris Adu and the hot stuff, you know, and then you kind of find your way back. So I decided that I'm going to get back to swing. And I was at a concert one time doing this with my new band, Steel Horse Swing. My other band was called Steel Horse. And I just put the swing on top of it because that's where we're going. And I still wanted to have an identity. And I was at this concert, and Susie Knight saw me and says, "You got to get down here to this International Western Music Association. You would fit right in." And then I started concentrating more, and the first song I wrote on that first album, which is called Swing Time Baby, was my title cut, Swing Time Baby. That went number one, and I even won a AWA Western Swing Song of the Year with that song. So that kind of is where it all began in terms of the swing stuff, but I had that rodeo roots first.
1: Well, yeah, and speaking of that rodeo roots, you've done some songs. You've recorded some songs over the last several years that were kind of in that vein of the rodeo vein, weren't you?
0: Yeah, I did. I covered a song that George Strait made popular, obviously, and, you know, and I know people go, "Hey, you can't cover a George Strait song." Well, excuse me, if I can sing a little bit and I'm not bastardizing it, well, perhaps I can. And one of those songs was Cheyenne.
1: Yeah.
0: A song, Meet Me in Cheyenne. I thought that was good.
1: Yeah, I can still make Cheyenne.
0: I can still make Cheyenne.
1: Yeah. Well, I tell you what. Let's listen to Carlos Washington saying, "Hold my beer while I do. I can still make Cheyenne."
2: Here we go. Carlos Washington still making Cheyenne on Strays at the Gate.

0: That was I Can Still Make Cheyenne. And I tell you what, Carlos, it takes some heart and a pretty good bottom end to a guy to say, I'm going to try to do a George Strait song and then turn around and make it a Carlos Washington song, because that's what you did. You made that Carlos Washington.
1: Thank you. You know, you have to be yourself. You know, you have to be yourself. I think you know that, Joel, because you are a great Western artist, and we have to be ourselves in anything that we do, especially music. And so you kind of come up with your own footprint, and you just step right on it, you know?
0: That's the big trick in doing a cover song that was such a big song. I mean, that song sold millions of copies. I know it sold millions of copies, but to step in to those boots and say I'm gonna take this song and I'm gonna put my heart into it, and you know, everybody recognizes it's you didn't change the song, but you did put your own heart and soul into it, and people recognize that too, and that's the hard thing to do, and to come out as good as it came out, which I think you did a heck of a job. That's a good song.
1: Oh man, that means a lot to me. Thank you very much.
0: Well, Carlos, what are you doing today? Are you still hitting the road with your band?
1: No, I haven't hit the road in a long time with the band. You know, I live down in northern New Mexico, and that's about a 5.5-hour drive from Denver, Colorado, or the metro area of Denver. And so, just organically, you know, if you don't play enough, then you guys kind of start drifting. And I wasn't finding the opportunities down in northern Mexico as I thought I would. Most of the swing places are down in Texas. Mm-hmm. And so there again, you know, that was a long commute for anybody to come on down there. I've done a few shows down there in Texas, though. You know, the Western Swing Festival that's put on by Michael Marquardt. And, you know, and that's been great. It's been a treat because they put a band behind me and I did what I do, you know. Mm-hmm. But as far as to do a lot of playing, I've got to live in Texas and do that. And right now, that's not on the horizon. Mm-hmm. I love Texas, and I love coming and visit and whatnot. And maybe I can go down there and visit a lot more. But at this point, I'm trying to figure out what's going to happen to Carlos Washington next. Because I've done swing. I've enjoyed it. That's who I am. That's what I cut my teeth on. I'm wanting to get on some of those big country stages and, you know, tell the truth. You know, if all we said, you know, swing isn't popular on the big country stages right now. Yeah. And so I'm setting my target on trying to jump on there for, you know, an opening for somebody, you know, and that's what I love to do. I think there's some talented musicians out there, and I'm starting to meet them down in the Texas area as well as down here in Nashville. So if and when, you know, it happens, I'm ready to go, because I'll bring some of my swing to that stage as well. Because I'm just not going to leave it alone. No way, you know. But there's a lot more to me than Western swing, and so I think I can bridge that gap and maybe get on those stages and hopefully be able to let people know a little bit more of what we do and what Western swing is about. Mm-hmm. But they still want to hear their own stuff too, you know. So I'm gonna write some stuff that is gonna wow them, and I'm gonna put that with my Western swing and hopefully make that stage.
0: Right. Do you ever do any solo shows?
1: I do not. I haven't gotten into the solo, and mainly because it's hard to swing with one guy.
0: It is.
1: You know. You know. I call it cowboy swing when they can. You know, they go out and they got a guitar, they got a fiddle, and somebody playing the bass or, you know, whatever, you know. Then they can, you know, they can swing a little bit, but it's called cowboy swing. Mm-hmm. Western swing has to have some of those electrified instruments like the steel guitar. Come on now.
0: Yeah.
1: You got to have steel guitar and Western swing, right?
0: Exactly.
1: And you got to have somebody putting that beat to it, and to me, you can play rhythm on a guitar, but it don't sound like what a drum and a bass guitar can do together.
0: Right, right. Yeah, no, it's tough for sure, for sure. Of course,
1: yeah.
0: You know, and you know, well, this first song that we did, the Cowboy Life of Mine, this Cowboy Life of Mine, that new song of yours, that's a departure from the swing a bit.
1: It is. And, you know, it kind of, you know, it tells the life of us cowboys out there and the rodeo side of things, of course. And, you know, it's not a easy life. So at the end of the day, it's still Western. It's our Western lifestyle. It's what we do. It's part of what we do. It don't define us completely.
0: No.
1: But some people it does. You know, they just rodeo. That's all they do.
0: Right.
1: I think, but then there's those cowboys that leave the ranch and they go rodeo on the weekend. We call them weekend warriors, or they make that 4th of July run, you know, which is a week and a half or two, and then they come back home. And then most of them got to start haying.
0: Yeah, well, you know, and Carlos, of course, I know you swing a leg over a horse more than once or twice a week now, don't you?
1: I do. Me and my wife, Marinda, we used to have an Angus, purebred Angus ranch up in Colorado. A small little modest thing, you know, not very many head. But we did the AI and the embryo transplants, and, you know, we had the surrogate cattle and all that, and we raised some pretty good stock. And a lot of people have some of my lines across most of Colorado, at least the southeastern side of it anyway. And we had horses and stuff then. And we did what we call team pinning. When I left bull riding, I wanted to do something different. I had to do something because I had to stay I had to stay active. And so I started team pinning, which is, you know, you're getting on some pretty salty cutting horses.
0: It's pretty fast.
1: You're following some cattle, and they don't just walk to the other side, they run.
0: Yeah.
1: And then they turn quickly. So your horse better stay with them, and you better stay in the saddle. Otherwise, you're going to be on the ground. So it gives you that opportunity to better your horsemanship. So when we left Colorado, you know, in 2020, we sold the herd. Most of the herd went to Kentucky because we had some pretty good genetics, and this lady just had to have them all. So we sold them out there, and we hightailed it with our horses who were aged out now by now. And we went to New Mexico, and we started trail riding, and we played a little bit in sorting. But, you know, when you don't have some high power horses and they're getting older, they're going to move a little bit slower, and so aren't you.
0: Mm-hmm.
1: So we started focusing on just trail riding, and I say just trail riding. It's fun. You go camping with your horse and you know, and trail ride. It's, you know, it's seeing nature at its best, because all you got to do is be quiet, and those animals will come out and check you out. So I ride probably two or three times a week.
0: Well, there you go. Well, I think it's time to get into another song here of Carlos Washington's. I sure like to hear a little bit of Texas.
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0: All right.

0: Okay, that was a little bit of Texas. Man, I tell you what, that is a good one, man. Carlos, well, I tell you, you know how to, if it ain't a swing song, you still know how to put a swing in the song.
1: Thank you, man. I do enjoy kind of stepping out there a little bit, you know, and yeah. You know, these additional Bob Wills is wonderful, but you can't just sing Bob Wills all day long. Even though I love him, you know, you gotta create your own stuff, and that's how that song happened.
0: Speaking of creating your own stuff, Carlos, give us a little history now of your a little music history. Where did you really get involved in playing guitar or singing? Where'd you start out? Not just, you told us a little bit about
2: public
0: about the public, but you know, you've been doing music a long time. It's evident.
1: Yes, sir. I have been. You know, and it didn't start with me playing the instrument. It started with me sitting in front of my daddy and my uncle and having to sing the songs that they wanted me to sing because they thought I had a low voice and they needed somebody to sing along. And we go visit the uncle or they come visit us. And my job was to sing the songs that they wanted me to sing so they could play. And so I did that, but I always wanted to go out and play with my cousins. But they, you know, they held me in there a little bit, and then I enjoyed it. But then I eventually went out to play, and that was cool. Well, it just went on from there, you know. I'd sing in the car like everybody else, or whatever, you know. And, you know, you never know if you have a voice. You just sing. I think there's a lot of us out there like that. And the rest just happened organically as well. You know, I was a trumpet player. I was in the marching band down in Tuskegee University, and I was one of the drum majors, so I was the hot dog guy, you know, the guy that made the moves and stuff and that they paid attention to. I enjoyed all of that, and what I enjoyed about it was the entertaining side of it. So when you put that entertaining side to somebody who wants to sing a little bit and he gets praised or he gets applause for singing, then you're gonna, you know, pursue it and take it a little further. And that's what happened. I just started wanting to sing a little bit more and more and more at different events. But it started with my daddy and my uncle. They are the reason. And then country. Now, where did country come from? Well, it was in my heart. Either it's there or either it ain't. You can't just make this stuff up. You can't just all of a sudden, oh, I'm going to be country and put on a cowboy hat. No, no, no. As you guys know, as our Western community know, we can tell when somebody is country and when they ain't. And when they faking it or trying to make it, you know? Mm-hmm. So, you know, it just evolved. My grandmama used to call me, or I called her up. You know, she was in Alabama. I was in upstate New York at the time where daddy had a job. And he called me, and I called my grandmama, which was his mama, and her name was Isabel Washington. And she called me Tony. She said, Tony, sing me that Ricky Van Shelton song. And so I always sang her song, I'll Leave This World Loving You. And rest in peace, Grandma. But when she passed away, I sang that song for her.
0: Oh.
1: You know, and so it was pretty interesting. It was pretty cool. It was healing for a lot of us. So country came in there, and then the guitar happened because I wanted to sing more. So I had to play and back myself up. And when I started doing swing, I really had to play because swing musicians are just a little bit on the top side of the Western cowboy rodeo or whatever country music is today. Swing is basically Western jazz.
0: Mm-hmm.
1: So the chord progression is a little bit more intricate.
0: Right. Well, and you know, and a big part of what you do is the performance of it. It's just not, I mean, you got a great voice. No doubt about it. You can sing the heck out of a song, but you perform that music. You just don't sit behind a microphone and sing, right?
1: No, sir. You know, I salute everybody that can play their butt off, and there's a lot of them. I'm just not one of those guys or gals. I do I do want to bring the audience in, and I want to look them in the eye or make them feel a part of it. And so, yeah, I'm more of an entertainer than I am a musician, or I'm just as much of a vocalist as I am an entertainer. But I stick within my wheelhouse. My wheelhouse is performing, and I let everybody else stick with theirs, you know, and that makes magic to me. That makes magic when I can find the people that can play, that can sing a little bit, let me sing a little bit, you know, and I do what I do, which is bring the audience in.
0: Were you raised in Texas?
1: No, sir. I was not raised in Texas. I'm an Alabama boy.
0: Alabama, okay. Tell us a little bit about that.
1: Raised across the bay from Mobile, it's a little small little town called Daphne. It ain't small no more because everybody has found out about it. And of course, they're down there building and buying up everything and whatnot. But I was born down there, and dad had an opportunity to either go to San Antonio, Texas, or upstate New York, where there was some work opportunities, and he chose to go up there. And then after that, I moved back to Texas after college, and I said, okay, I gotta go back down here because this feels good. This is where I think I belong. I always loved horses, always loved cows, and so I immersed myself into the Western culture. But no, I'm not from Texas, but I can sing a Texas song.
0: Well, you know, that's the great saying. I'm not from Texas, but I got here just as quick as I could. but now you're in northern New Mexico, right?
1: Yeah, you know, and that's a cool place. You know, we are north. We're in this isolated area, just south of the Colorado border, about an hour, just northwest of Santa Fe and southwest of Taos, about an hour and a half, both directions. So we're in the middle of nowhere, in an area called the Piedra Lumbre, that was called Shining Rocks, mm-hmm. in English, and it was made popular by a little lady, a painter by the name of Georgia O'Keeffe. Mm-hmm. And she's quite an extraordinary painter. So people come from miles and miles and countries and so forth to come stay near where she made this Piedra Lumbre popular. And it's just a rich, rich area. Not a lot of animals or wildlife there. They, you know, they're in the mountains because, you know, they did a lot of hunting there, and they hunt sometimes when they're not supposed to, you know, so they kind of wiped out anything that you might see from the road, but they're there. And so, you know, I go back and forth, we go back and forth and shop up in Santa Fe, you know, so we have several freezers, but we enjoy it. It's a little different. You got to get used to it, but we can't see but maybe one or two houses from our mesa. And then, you know, because we're like about 600 feet, and behind us about a mile in back of us is a mesa called Mesa Alta, which is at 8,900 feet. So it rolls up there, you know. Mm-hmm. But it gives us a feeling of seeing the West. And I think when we were first looking at this area, Joel, you know how a song just kind of hits you and right. Words just start coming out, you know. Well, we were visiting the area, and I started saying, oh gosh, I got to see the West before it's gone. And pretty soon that became a song. Mm-hmm. Got to see the West before it's gone. So, you know, I wrote one about the Piedra Lumbre, which is a fable. It's not really a fable. It's a true fable tale that happened years ago, obviously, in I think 1950s or something like that. No, it was early in that. Sorry about that. It was way earlier than that. So I heard from a guy one time, a writer, a Tennessee Jim Farrell. He told me when we were talking on the phone one time, he said, Carlos, he says, you know, the best songs sometimes are the ones that are true. Mm-hmm. So I wrote Party on Piedra Lumbre based upon a true story that happened back in the day. And I just made it fun. And of course, I swung it. I want to swing, you know, put some clang in there.
2: That's what you do.
1: Yes, sir.
3: Joel, this was before your time, but you want to know some history?
0: Sure.
3: We debuted Party on Piedra Lumbre on American Cowboy Radio.
0: Well, by golly.
3: We debuted that, didn't we, Carlos?
1: Yes, you sure did.
0: Carlos, what started you writing songs? What was the motivation to write songs?
1: I like a good beat. I like a good tune. And so I was, you know, there's different ways to write songs. And mine is starting with a hook. And if I hear a good tune, a melody come in my head, then it just goes. And if it sticks, then I start trying to put some words to it. And for some reason, I just got to do something with it. And, you know, so I want to write it because I want to express who I am and what I do. And, you know, I can sing everybody else's tunes out there, but it's really not me. I can take them and make them mine, but at the end of the day, I think America needs to have some more choices, some more other ideas, and there's a lot of people that can write a good tune.
0: Yeah,
1: you know, so I think that people need to express that. So that's my way of expressing myself, Joel, just like you do.
0: Well, yeah. Well, I think it's time for another song, don't you?
1: Okay. What you got?
0: How about I'm a Cowboy, y'all?
1: Outstanding.
3: We're going to have a little bit of fun. Here is bull riding, drum major, entertainer, Carlos Washington with I'm a Cowboy, Y'all.

0: we were. I'm a cowboy, y'all. That's another burning song. Now, tell us a little bit about that song.
1: I can't remember all the details, but I'll tell you one. I was sitting there writing, I'm a cowboy, y'all, and I got stuck. You know, I got stuck. I'm sitting there on the counter. I was just going back and forth with the words, trying to get the next one. And my wife come by. I'm not sure what she was doing, but you know how they do.
0: Oh, yeah.
1: They come by, and they look at you, and then they see you struggling. And pretty soon, you start singing the stuck place, and she pops out with the words, the exact words that you need to finish it. So I gave my wife, Marinda Washington, co-writing rights on that. She said, you don't have to do that. I said, yes, I sure will. Mm-hmm. I said, because I was stuck for the longest time, and you helped me finish it.
0: There you go.
1: But I wrote it with more of that gospel bent to it, you know, because, you know, it's just a little different again.
0: Yeah.
1: I swung it, but it's got. But you swing in church, too.
0: Oh, yeah.
1: You can swing in church.
0: Yes, you can.
1: And I always pay homage to my maker. And it just comes out in my lyrics. Mm-hmm. It's just like my new single that you just played. I always put some homage to him in there. And, not always, but in this song I did.
0: Right.
1: For sure.
0: Right. Well, Carlos, it's been a real pleasure having this conversation with you. I tell you what, I can't wait for our next one. Tell us where we can find Carlos Washington. Say we want to buy some of your music. Where are we going to find that at?
1: Well, this my new song is going to be released tomorrow, like I said, and I appreciate that, on the 18th of July. And you can find it on most of all of the music platforms. But I do have a website. It's www.stillhorsewing.com. And but you can find me out there. I my music is all over the place.
0: Right.
1: You just gotta make sure that you type in Carlos Washington's with a plural, apostrophe S, Steel Horse Swing, and you'll find me.
0: Mm-hmm. Well, we want to encourage everybody to buy the real product from the real producer of that product as much as possible, because we know that streaming, it gets you out there, but dadgummit, you can't make a living on streaming.
2: It don't buy diesel.
0: No, it don't.
1: It does not. In fact, they say that a million streams used to net a artist about $800,000. A million downloads. A million streams, and that's them about $50.
0: Mm-hmm. Wow. Yeah, that's a long ways away. And you're a lot more productive and a lot more powerful than me, and I know I'm a long ways from a million streams.
1: Right?
0: Well, what's the future for Carlos Washington? What are you hoping to do now?
1: I want to get these two songs out, we'll see what happens after that. I do want to get out and perform. My wife says, Carlos, you know, you can sing a little bit, but you have stage presence and you need to get out there. So I'll be looking to get on stage at some place showing y'all, you know, what I can do there. And but I'm anxious to hear, you know, for you to hear this next song too. It's just as good. I'll leave you with that.
0: We will be anticipating that for sure.
1: But I want y'all to play this one, and I want people to like this one. I want, it's rodeo time, you know. Let's get after it. You know?
0: It is. This is Cowboy Christmas here for the next month.
1: Amen.
0: Yeah. Well, are you going to will you try to put your band back together? Will you try to gather some new faces? How are you going to do that?
1: It'll be new faces. It's people that I've run into that we've had some talks. There's some guys down in Texas area, and we've been in communication, and and then of course you know there's those guys down in Nashville. You know, I hit a studio down there that I think I raised a few eyebrows, you know, the Hilltop Studios, and with some cats down there. So they know I'm surfacing out there, so we'll see where it goes from there, right?
0: Right, right. Well, Carlos, it's been a pleasure. I tell you what, I hope for the greatest success here with this song. It's a great song. I don't know why it won't have great success. And I want to thank you from the bottom of my heart for spending a little bit of time with us and letting us introduce you maybe to some of our audience that may not have known Carlos Washington's.
2: Absolutely.
1: Well, I think you guys have a wonderful radio station, and you know, those people, those fans that are around that Texas and area that can hear your stuff. You know, I've heard your programs, and it's outstanding. It's great music, and I want to tell all those fans out there that you're listening to an outstanding radio station with some great guys. So keep it up.
2: That's an honor, Carlos. Like we always say at the end of these things, we'll see you down the trail.
0: We'll see you, Carlos.
1: Amen.
0: Thanks, brother.
1: Bye-bye.
0: Bye-bye.
2: We sure appreciate you being here. Hope you enjoyed that time with Carlos Washington. Don't forget, stillhorseswing.com. That's where you can find him on his website. Tune in. Listen tomorrow. We'll be back on here at 7 o'clock tomorrow night with this same program. All right. Since Carlos allowed us to bring you a sneak peek at this cowboy life of mine, let's play that one more time to wrap up the show. Here's Carlos Washington with This Cowboy Life of Mine.

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1: Life is made up of rhythms that begins with the beat of a heart. The spirit of man and the elements of land each play an equal part. Listen close and you'll hear a tune played by the cattle as they graze, the chewing of cud and swishing of tail while away the summer days. I hear the creaking windmill keeping time with the song of the wind that's blowing in the clouds that arranges next of kin. And the beat of those raindrops falling on the roof made of tin brings the nourishment that will make the prairie dance again. I felt the burn and the stillness of a hot August drought with the pulse of the heat that is bearing down and drying out. There's even a tune to be heard in the frozen silence of winter, like the breaking of ice on water troughs goes tap, tap, splinter. I've danced to the cadence of a horse and the fall of its hooves. I've sat atop that power and become one with its moves. It's a ride that beats out a rhythm that fulfills a spiritual need and ends with the calming measure and meter of my horse eating its feed. I've experienced the flow of memories that rush in to flood my mind. They transport me to another place and the lyrics of another time. I recall the beat of the pots and pans from Mama in the kitchen as she bustles around peeling potatoes and frying up the chicken. And there's the rhythm and the urgency of a newborn baby's cry, accompanied by the soft, soothing whisper of a mother's lullaby. There are melodies to loneliness and to the loves that are embraced, and the chances not taken and the dreams that are chased. Yes, life is full of rhythms like the lilt of laughter and the flow of tears. The song may change, but the beat remains as I waltz through the years. Each rhythm has made me who I am and brought me to this place and time. Each beat has fulfilled a destiny that is so unique.

0: 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Stay tuned.
1: Well, evening, folks. I'm Joe Texas. Now, I have come here to... Well, I heard this rumor that's disturbing. I heard the cowboy is a dying breed. Now, just the very mention of it makes a man feel like he squatted on his spurs. We've been around for hundreds of years. We're going to be around for a long time yet. See, we tipped our hats to old Sam Houston when he came parading by. We knew men who had brothers at the Alamo. From the ridge of the Paladura Canyon, we watched Quanah Parker in all his glory, chasing herds of wild buffalo. While we trailed cattle with John Chisholm and crossed the Canadian with Charlie Goodnight, shared a cup of coffee and a warm fire with old Burt Burnett right up here on the Red many a cold and wintry night. The Matador, the Pitchfork, the Sanborn, we've rid for all them brands. Fact is, it wouldn't be none of them fancy places if it weren't for us old cowhands. We watched Bill Pickett grab a steer by the horns and bite that maverick in the nose. We sat on the corral at the panhandle listening to a young fella named Will Rogers tell funny stories and practice tricks with an old lariat rope. We're honored to say that we slept under the same stars as men like Tom Blassingame, Mr. Tom Cowboy for 70 years or so, and Remington and Russell and J. Frank Dobie. And they writ the lines and drew the sketches and painted the paintings so all your world would know the Indian, the cowboy, the longhorn, the Mustang, and the buffalo. Sure, scholar and folks will tell you we're a dying breed, but you need to pay less attention to what you hear and aspire more of what you see. 'Cause I'm a cowboy, ain't much to look at, I will.

0: gone on to greater rewards or dropped out and moved into town. Whatever the reason, there's nobody here, and it looks like it's been a long while since anyone cared if this place was alive. But I can look back with a smile, because I can remember the 20-odd years that I rode for this outfit with pride. Sure enough, good people. They treated us fair and gave us good horses to ride. And there was young Rusty. We called him the Kid, though he wasn't much younger than me. He was killed in the cow work at Willow Springs Camp when a bronc run him under a tree. And the Triangle Roan. Oh, when he was a colt, he'd try you each time he got on. But once he quit bucking and I got him lined out, he was the best friend that I've ever known. Well, there's the bed of the wagon we took into town when they throwed the big dance in the fall. One time I rode horseback and drank too much hooch, like I never got back home at all. We'd tie up the reins, let the team have its head, and while Murdoch would spin us a yarn, we'd sit in the wagon and have a good time while the team took us back to the barn. Well, they fenced the big pasture and divvied it up into places that won't run a cow. It sure breaks my heart to remember it then and see what they've done to it now. Big thickets gone off the cedar top flat where the wagon would stay for a week. I sure miss old Camp Cookie sourdough bread at the roundup on Cottonwood Creek. I wonder what happened to Curly and Bill, Cotton and Cody and Slim and Murdoch the wagon boss. Where has he gone? I sure took a liking to him. I reckon they're working on some other range and their horses may not buck as bad, but I'll bet they're still cowboying, at least in their minds, and reliving the fun that we had. I'm sure that the years have reshuffled my cards and the hand that I play's rearranged, but I'll die believing we had a good time and that the code of the West hasn't changed.
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2: Mississippi, Happy O'Daniel Governor, want to thank the Soggy Bottom Boys for that wonderful performance. Now, it looks like the only man in this great state who ain't a music lover is my esteemed opponent in the upcoming Homer Stokes. Yeah, well, there ain't no taste. It sounded to me like he was harboring some kind of hateful grudge against the Soggy Bottom Boys on account of their rough and rowdy past. To cast the first stone. Well, I'm with you folks. I'm a forgive and forget Christian. And I say, if their rambunctiousness and misdemeanoring is behind them,
3: it is, ain't it, boys?
4: Yes, sir, it is.
2: Well, then I say, by the power vested in me, these boys is hereby pardoned. In the second Happy O'Daniel administration, these boys is gonna be my brain trust.
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10: yes,
9: we're the

with his outfit, for better or for worse. But every spring it happens, it's like a rancher's curse. His mind is somewhere else, and he forgets he has a wife. His thoughts are all about the other women in his life. When he comes in late, I don't ask where he's been, 'cause I know. And I don't want to seem jealous, so I just let it go. But he's bone tired and cranky, and I have to put up with him. But that don't matter, before too long, he's out with them again. He'll creep out in the dark of night, and he doesn't even try to hide it. Why, their fragrance was left on his clothes, and he never even denied it. He becomes a man obsessed, thinking of them night and day. I've come to believe he can't help it, he's just made that away. So I pine away for him in silence, longing for his affection, hoping it won't be long before his heart turns my direction. But I wonder if he'd notice me, if I had those big brown eyes. And surely he'd look my way if I could swing my tail to swat the flies. Would he pay more attention if I had split hooves for feet? And mercy me, with teats like theirs, how can a girl compete? I shouldn't fret. When he's done with them, he'll be all mine. And I'll have my husband back till next year at calving time. When you can bet that cowboy would move both heaven and earth.

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1: Well, it was in 1827 that Davy Crockett, frontiersman, scout, Indian fighter, half-successful farmer, and Tennessee legislator, was elected to the United States Congress. He stood up before that august body, dressed in his frontier buckskins,

as I commenced to say, and just before I had to quit, I got the fastest stallion that has ever wore a bit.

0: Davy went on to serve two terms in Congress. He lost the 1831 race and returned to farming, but was re-elected to a third term in 1833. In 1835, however, his independence had cost him a lot of support, and it looked as though he just didn't have the votes. Discouraged but determined, he went back to the people of Tennessee and offered his constituents a simple choice.
1: My fellow Tennesseans, you know I have served you well. In Washington, where I'd admire to serve another spell. But if you think my opponent solves the problems that perplex us, then you can go to hell, friends, and I'll go to Texas.

0: Good afternoon. Here's a look at your American Cowboy Radio weather, 97.3 in Pecos. For this afternoon, sunshine with a chance of a scattered shower, maybe a thunderstorm. Highs topping out close to 90. For tonight, scattered thunderstorms mainly before 7 p.m. It'll clear out overnight and lows will drop to 71. For Monday, a sunny day with a high of 92. Monday night, clear, lows of 72. And for Tuesday, we'll have sunshine with a high of 96 degrees. And that's a look at your American Cowboy Radio weather, 97.3 in Pecos, sponsored by Ram Country, Fort Stockton.
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0: Jackson here with the KORN, brought to you by Mother Martin's Steakhouse on the Pike Road by the turnoff to your freeway. She's only been out there for 6 months, but her steaks are so darn good, she's already tripled her seat capacity. The only trouble out there is it's so darn dark in the restaurant. George and Gertie Saltzgiver was out there the other night, just before George went to his weekly meeting of the Alcoholics Unanimous. And after they got outside, Gert Saltzgiver went back in to look for her gloves. She was hunting high and low, and she finally had to get down on her hands and knees and look under the table. And when the head waiter came over, he said, "Pardon me, Gert, but I think you'll find George is waiting out front." There'll be some dandy steaks out there next week, because Mother Martin just bought that cow of Rini Bismus that got hit by the Transcontinental. Rini, he had first to make out the report. It said, "Disposition of carcass." So Rini wrote, "Kind and gentle."
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You know, it doesn't really matter where the West begins. 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

4 o'clock when the cook's bell calls, raising cowboys up from their dreams. I pull on my boots and watch the red dust come puffing up through the worn seams. Spring works are on and we're leaving for dawn, and we won't strip our cacks till night. As I jingle the horses, I wonder how the bunkhouse looks in daylight. We're met with growls from a grouchy old cook as his sacred shrine we invade. But the table's stacked high with good steak and spuds and fresh biscuits he has just made. We're no better thought of at the corral, where snorts guide our way through the dark. Old JJ today, I hear David say, old day's ride will be no gay lark. The straw ball seems true as we call our mounts. Roping horses his privilege for years, 'cause he knows each horse in the stars' murky light by skying the tips of their ears. Finally we're mounted and ready to go, and the cow boss leads out the way. We ride by the wagon, long since retired, just a relic of yesterday. How many good meals was served from its box? How many good hands called it home? Though it's been idle for 10 years or more, the sight of it stirs young men to roam. Boss, he come here just as a kid, 16 short summers or so. He's raised chopping rows for his sharecropping paw till he worked up the nerve to say no. Almost went home many times, he'd say. Things was tough on buttons back then. But I'd think of that hole and that 10-yard sack, them rough horses didn't look so bad then. I've heard that story 100 times from men showing frost in their hair. Them cotton fields sure made lots of good hands, but I'm happy I wasn't there.

thoughts and more kind of flow through my mind as I sit on this cap rock so high. I run my fingers through Black Draught's dark mane and I watch the last star wave goodbye. Shadows stretch out as old Saul makes his call, climbing slowly up towards his domain and does away with the morn's early fog, remnant of last night's gentle rain. Movement catches my eye from the west, the herd filters out of the brush. That outside circle sure coming round fast. I'll bet due to JJ's mad rush. Cows calling calves and hoots from the boys are the only sounds that I hear. Bob Wells' old fiddle playing Faded Love ain't as sweet to this cowboy's ear. Little white faces made bright by the sun bounce high with their tails in the air. That little red calf charging Jake at 08, bawling, "Come on, big boy, if you dare." And I think as I gaze on the South Peas below, I really get paid to do this. My wage is low next to that paid in town, but look what them poor town folks miss. Well, the herd's getting near the draw, I must guard, like many before me have done. If I don't get there to head them off soon, they'll sure have a long ways to run. But before I drop off, I draw a breath of crisp air, the kind that brought Adam to life. And I thank God that he made this feller that's me as I sit

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1: He's a rowdy 6-year-old and his mama's pride and joy. He looks like his daddy did when he was a little boy. His hat sits low atop his ears and the brim's a little bent. Beneath it are brown eyes, freckled face, and a nose that is skint. His shirt's buttoned to the top, like his daddy does. There's a trophy buckle at his waist and a pair of leather gloves. He wears hand-me-down boots with tall tops that are blue. His jeans are tucked inside them like the other punchers do. He sure looks like a cowboy, and that's what he wants to be. But there's much more to him than the clothes that you see. Why, he's already learning honor and treats his elders with respect. It's a pride in what he stands for and just what Mom expects. He's not impressed by celebrities who have fortune and fame. His daddy is his hero and he proudly shares his name. He helps with the spring works and again at the fall gathers. He looks forward to the fun and he's learning what matters. When he's bigger, he'll flank them and stretch them out when they brand. For now, he'll do what he can and try to make a hand. Growing up a ranch kid teaches the value of work and play. His parents watch with pride as he takes up the cowboy way. They know you have to let them try and let them have a turn. And if you don't take them with you, they will never learn. He is cherished with a gentle love that is kind and firm. When needed, he's disciplined with a hand that is stern. This little boy is an investment in a heritage and tradition. To teach a child the way to go is a God-given commission. Now, he may choose a different path than the one his parents sought, but he'll always have the ethics and the values he's been taught. Right now, he's only 6 years old, but one day he'll understand. It ain't about being a cowboy. It's about being a good man.

0: 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Partner, you're listening to the Authentic American Cowboy Radio. Did you hear what I said? 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

taking you back to when music was a slice out of the old West. 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

Welcome to the Ponderosa, my friends, for an evening of songs and stories about the American West, a land of legend, of romance, of friendship and loyalty and courage, a motherlode of remembrance, a true bonanza. Lady Luck till we finally struck Bonanza. With a gun and a rope and a hat full of hope, we planted our family tree. We got a hold of a pot full of gold, Bonanza. With a horse and a saddle and a rink full of cattle, how rich can a fella be? On this land we put our brand, how trite is the name. Fortune smiled the day we filed the Ponderosa claim. Here in the West we're living in the best Bonanza. If anyone fights any one of us, he's gonna fight with me.

work, fighter eats like the boys of mine. Here we stand in the middle of a grand bonanza. With a gun and a rope and a hat full of hope, we planted our family tree. We got a hold of a pot full of gold bonanza. With a house full of friends with the rainbow ends, how rich can a fella be? On this land we put our brand, our pride is the name. Fortune smiled the day we filed the Ponderosa claim. Here in the West we're living.

0: mighty fine and a great big western howdy, riders in the sky, mighty proud to be back at the Birchmere after an absence of just too many months. Now to introduce us to those of you who don't know us, why, over here on my right, that's your left as you peer into your radio, is the man who sings the lead in our trio, plays the old bunkhouse bass, and rides drag in the roundup, Too Slim.
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0: Right in the middle here, me, of course, I'm known to millions as Ranger Doug, the idol of American youth. And to my left, that's your right, in stereo, is the man known from border to border and cheek to cheek as the king of the cowboy fiddlers, Dr. Woody Paul.
2: 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For this afternoon, sunshine with a chance of a scattered shower, maybe a thunderstorm. Highs topping out close to 90. For tonight, scattered thunderstorms mainly before 7 p.m. It'll clear out overnight and lows will drop to 71. For Monday, a sunny day with a high of 92. Monday night, clear, lows of 72. And for Tuesday, we'll have sunshine with a high of 96 degrees. And that's a look at your American Cowboy Radio weather, 97.3 in Pecos, sponsored by Ram Country, Fort Stockton.
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This is Ben Parks, the sound wrangler here at American Cowboy Radio. Since early spring, I've been rounding up classic cowboy music, stories, and poetry. There's some Mavericks and Strays in the bunch. Now that I've got it all worked here at American Cowboy Radio, I think you'll enjoy the assemblage I've gathered. Riding herd over this rabble of cowboy sounds are quotes and clips from your favorite movies and TV shows. 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Or if it's easier, just send me a note at ben@rt66.media. 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American Cowboy Radio's vision is to preserve and promote the American cowboy way of life through its music, poetry, and stories on air and online in a clean, family-friendly format. Several years ago, Red Steagall, the 2006 State of Texas Poet Laureate, put this song together that says what our vision is all about. Here's Red with Rodeo.

0: Dictionary defines it as a roundup of cattle, a going around, a cattle ring, or to put it in modern terms, a public exhibition or competition of the skills of cowboys, such as saddle bronc riding and calf roping. I don't suppose a kid ever grew up in the United States of America that didn't play cowboys and Indians and dream of being a Wild Bill Elliott, a Gene Autry, or a Roy Rogers. And I suppose that's because buried deep within every man, whether he wears a business suit or a pair of faded jeans, there's a little bit of cowboy in us all. For most of us, it stays a dream. But for some folks like Casey Tibbs and Freckles Brown and Larry Mahan, it becomes a reality. And I'm sure that they'd tell you that they wouldn't trade it for the slickest white-collar job in the world. Because like any other profession, this hat is its own identity. Like pickups that drive better than Cadillacs. And good friends that mean a whole lot more than money. But then what does a man need besides a good horse, fresh air, plenty to eat, and good friends? Everything else seems like a waste. Friends, that's what this album's all about. Rodeos, cowboys, blue jeans, boots, and saddles. And we hope you'll find something here that's pleasing or will bring back a memory. Because if it does, then you've made us all feel like what we really wanted to be anyhow, a bunch of cowboys.
1: Sometimes folks from foreign states misunderstand our pride. I guess if you weren't raised here, it's hard to see our side. It's about independence, about honor. It's about the land, about making your own way in life and being your own man. Our forebears stood tall in Gonzales and answered when tyrants came with a shot from their little cannon filled with horseshoes, nails, and chain. Morning fog broke over the Guadalupe, and the Mexicans demanded the gun. They got Sarah DeWitt's come-and-take-it flag, waving proudly in the sun. Those men who died at the Alamo, outnumbered 20-1, they left a legacy for us to live up to that's passed down from father to son. Was it legend and myth that Travis drew that line in the Texas sand? Well, those legends and myths remind us that there comes a time when you take a stand. The settlers that came to Texas, they knew when they left their home they'd chosen a life of hardship, but they wanted a place of their own. Texas was heaven for men and dogs and hell on horses and women, it said. Now our women are independent and strong, and better horses haven't been bred. I can't tell you where we're headed. Things are changing way too fast. The young folks are becoming homogenized. They're losing touch with their heritage and past. We can only hope that there lies buried somewhere deep in their soul an ember still aglow that bursts into flame when they hear God Bless Texas or Remember the Alamo. Ah, we might tell a windy or two, and some would say we brag, but, you know, you can raise it anywhere on earth, and they recognize our flag. So when they scorn or condescend, speak up. Set them straight. Be proud that you're from Texas, the sovereign Lone Star State.

0: Hey, that's real pretty. Go on, play some more.
1: Howdy, King County and Guthrie, Texas. 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
1: Damn it, Garth, did I ask you to butt in?
0: You just come out of the hospital.
1: Well, there's only four of them.
0: Yeah, man. Well, look, you fight this one first, yeah. And then I'll let you fight the other three after, okay?
1: Yeah. Okay. Watch this kid.
0: Now, you better pick that knife up. Because, son, you're going to need all the help you can get.
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1: Fear by Larry McWhorter. I've been on the mountain and been on the plain when the lightning was casting its lot. It wasn't much fun having nowhere to run when the sulfur is heavy and hot. Been wrapped in my rope without prayer or hope, thinking maybe I should learn to dally. 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There's plenty to fear, day to day, year to year, if a cowboy has got any sense. I felt my blood chill through wreck and through spill. Cold sweat has poured off of my head. I felt my heart sink if I had time to think of the dangers I knew lay ahead. Yet fear we must face, having chosen our place, knowing full well this life ain't all clover. We're knocked down, but then we get up again and try hard to laugh when it's over. But there is one trap that gets dropped in our lap that each man has to face on his own. You just can't prepare for this worst kind of scare, and you'll never feel so all alone as when, out of the blue, directed at you, these words that make men hunt their hat. I got it on sale, but I really can't.

0: shame still haunting me. Pretty Pauline, will I never be free?
1: 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Partner, you're listening to the Authentic American Cowboy Radio. 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

0: course with the speed of light, a cloud of dust, and a hearty Hi-Yo Silver, the Lone Ranger.
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0: With his faithful Indian companion Tonto, the daring and resourceful masked rider of the plains, led the fight for law and order in the early West. Return with us now to those thrilling days of yesteryear. The Lone Ranger rides again.

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1: 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Well, this morning we'll start today with partly cloudy conditions, temperatures right around 72. Well, this afternoon, sunshine with a high of 92. For tonight, clear, lows drop to 71. For Tuesday, sunshine with a high of 96. Tuesday night, clear, lows of 72. And for Wednesday, we'll have sunshine with a high of 97 degrees. That's a look at your American Cowboy Radio weather, 97.3 in Pecos, sponsored by Ram Country, Fort Stockton.
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3: He's been living the lie that's been getting him by nearly almost 40 years. That his dream someday would get underway, roping and branding steers. His friends think he's crazy and probably too lazy to be making his way as a hand. But he knows in his heart that he's right for the part. A cowboy will be his last stand. Keeping this dream alive has helped him survive over several rough stretches of trail. At times he's lacked courage, let others discourage, but he's never decided to bail. He sticks with the notion someday through devotion that his efforts would one day bear the fruit that he sought, not the doubts that he's fought, whether this life can be fair. But then, now and again, the fear will set in about whether there's still enough time. Those lines that appear in his face make it clear he's a man that's passing his prime. Still, he keeps the belief that time won't play the thief that steals what he's longing to find. Call it stubborn, call it pride, he won't cast aside what's been lurking there in his mind. His vision is clear, but with each passing year, his soul hungers for its chance. But destiny must wait till he can pay the freight the piper collects for the dance. Like a debt unpaid, this promise he's made, it weighs heavy on his heart. He tenders with care an occasional prayer that God will do his part. And he feels some regret watching another sunset, heaven or hell, what lies ahead. So he pours a stiff drink and tries not to think he's been hanging on by a thread. And what keeps him alive and continue to thrive is the hope someday he'll slide on the back of his roan, on a place of his own, and fate will grant him his ride.
4: John McDonald, folks, you know, I visited a doctor friend of mine in East Tennessee recently, and the first thing he said to me when I walked in the door was, "John, did you bring me any of that good, highly seasoned cowboy music?" Well, it tickles me to know that other folks appreciate a good, highly seasoned cowboy music as much as I do. And that's why I always recommend Riders in the Sky. Now, Riders in the Sky has many uses around today's modern farm, whether you're controlling broadleaf weeds or pesky insects and weevils of all kinds. It's also useful as a growth implant hormone. Merely implant Riders in the Sky in your young calves and observe a 95% greater weight gain on 99% less food. So folks, if you're like my doctor friend and tired of the same old bland top 40 formulized new wave crossover country music, why not switch to highly seasoned cowboy music? And remember, from the breakfast table to the barnyard, it's Riders in the Sky.

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1: First light breaks on a drizzly morning, the kind that chills you to the bone. I can see smoke from the chimney up ahead, so old Pedro must be home. Bouncing down the rutted road, the pickup's snug and warm. At my age, days like this horseback have sort of lost their charm. Warmth glows through the windows, and I know the coffee's hot when a chill runs down my spine and my belly starts to knot. Dangling from the porch like some head upon a stake is the cold, wriggling carcass of a skinned-out rattlesnake. Now, old Pete'll grind it and put it on his food like some curandero said. Hell, if that's what it takes to make you well, I believe I'd just as soon be dead. I shudder as I pass old Cascavel. Holler, buenos dias, as I go in. Pete looks up from cooking tortillas with an impish little grin. I pour a cup of coffee and spoon free holies in a bowl. Pete throws on hot tortillas that'll warm your very soul. We talk about the country, the horses, and the cattle, and Pete says he fixed that broken latigo on my saddle. Talks about a letter from his daughter in Mexico. She's gonna have a baby and just starting to show. I pour us another cup, and we enjoy our meager meal, but I suppose to most folks it wouldn't have much appeal. The splatters on the roof are a little stronger now. It sure makes a fella smile. It runs a bunch of cows. Between our Tex-Mex conversation and the early morning sounds, I pause to pity the folks having their latte tates at the Starbucks back in town.

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1: The name of this poem is My Song by Larry McWhorter. Some look at a cowboy and call him a fool for maybe not staying his ninth year in school. But sometimes a fool owns a college degree. He lives a fool's life because he likes being free. This fool has been places and he has lived things that you couldn't buy with a dozen class rings. Like driving a mule team from 2 up to 6. And all while learning those little known tricks reserved for the punchers who spent many years in council of none. Sip their eyes, hands, and ears. Each fool is different, yet each one's the same. And each wears a Stetson, which proudly proclaims he's living his calling, and yes, one is called. For only the chosen would not be appalled by living conditions, nomadic at best. And home being where he last stopped off to rest. The deck stacked against him, of this he's aware. He'll worry a moment, but then he won't care. For something will happen to make him forget some place yet unseen, some horse he ain't set. And then in the end, when he's ridden his last, the memories he lives with depends on his past. He may feel some sorrow, a twinge of regret, for missing some things most normal folks get. But over the long stretch, the victory's his. He lived out his calling. He has been what he is, a cowboy.

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0: the big KORN news today. Well, we got here in the paper the wedding picture of Annie Hill and Ole Hefner Jr. Ole, he's a fine, big, manly-looking fella, just a spitting image of his mother. Mrs. Ole, she's a big boned woman with a strawberry mark on the end of her chin on a Presbyterian. Well, it says here, before the wedding, the guest was taken all over to the groom's mother's grounds to see her beauty spots. And a large crowd gathered to see Mrs. Ole Hefner knee Annie Hill. Shauna, why'd she have to go and do that? That's damn insidious.
1: 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For this morning, we'll start today with partly cloudy conditions. Temperatures right around 72. For this afternoon, sunshine with a high of 92. For tonight, clear. Lows drop to 71. For Tuesday, sunshine with a high of 96. Tuesday night, clear. Lows of 72. And for Wednesday, less sunshine with a high of 97 degrees. And that's a look at your American Cowboy Radio weather. 97.3 in Pecos. 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

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Partner, you're listening to the authentic American Cowboy Radio. Did you hear what I said? 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

group is known as the Frontiersmen and Joni during that time. Oh, what a sweet sound Joni Hall brought us. On the other end of the scale, musical that is, was the fine bass voice of Hal Southern, who is also proving himself to be a fine songwriter. I remember well the day Wayne West and I drove to his house to pick him up for a recording session we were doing with Eddie Dean. Hal came out to the car, guitar in hand, and told us he had a dream that night. When he woke up, he set it to music. There in my car, he gave the first public performance of it. I insisted he show it to Eddie Dean, who dived on it. That day, he and our group made the first record of it. And depending on who sang it, it has since been called Hillbilly Heaven, Gospel Heaven, even DJ Heaven, and of course, Cowboy Heaven.

Last night I dreamed I went to Cabo Heaven, and you knew who the doorman was. Why, it was everybody's favorite cowboy, Will Rogers. Well, I asked him to show me around a bit, and he was right pleased to. Then he says, hi, I'd like for you now to meet some wonderful friends of mine. Shake their hands, if you will. I shook hands with Kit Carson, Davy Crockett,

Stones and spurs are hanging there in the Hall of Fame. Then he says, hi, I'd like for you not to meet some Western motion picture and TV stars. I'm sure you'll know their names. Sure enough, there was Tex Ritter, Jimmy Wakely, Marty Robbins, Bob Nolan, Doc of Gunsmoke, Hoss of Bonanza, and a whole host of others too numerous to mention, except maybe Mr. John Wayne.

asked him who else he had booked in for, say, the next 100 years. And he showed me the longest list of names I ever saw. So I started to read some of them out of the old tally book.

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It's a new week, and it's time for a new edition of Strays at the Gate on American Cowboy Radio and Legends 103.9 in Amarillo, Texas. We sure appreciate you being here. I'm Ben Parks. I'm the founder of American Cowboy Radio. I'll try to slow down a little bit. A lot of you folks are used to listening to my partner, old Joel White, and he talks a little slower than I do, so maybe I need to slow down just a little bit. But you know what? Where would we be, and where would the cowboy be without a ranch? This week, we're celebrating at the end of the week on Saturday, the Day of the Cowboy, a worldwide celebration of cowboys and all things cowboys. There's a lot of celebrations going on. I'm going to be up in Colorado for one myself. But where would we be without the cowboys, and where would the cowboys be without the ranch? Today, we're focusing on ranches. Most of the songs, I'll sneak one in here and there, may not have something to do with the ranch, but it sure got something to do with the cowboy. Today is the 101st edition of Strays at the Gate. Well, we've got a special song just to bring that out. R.W. Hampton, along with the Enid Symphony Orchestra and Rich O'Brien, did a celebration of the Oklahoma Centennial. It's a great album. I hope you'll find it. Pick it up. I bet you R.W. would sell you a copy if he's got one. Today, we're going to kick this show off with 101 Ranch Cowboy with Rich O'Brien and the Enid Symphony Orchestra. 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

Amarillo on 103.9 Legends Classic Country Network Station. Aaron Watson, little fellow from Amarillo, he and my son, they played middle, what was it called? North Randall Baseball together. I think I have a baseball card Aaron signed. It might be worth some money now. That's Why God Loves Cowboys, off of the official audio, the official video. Aaron Watson, that's what we're going to come up with next. Don't forget, most of these songs have something to do with the ranch. This Saturday is the day of the cowboy. Here's Aaron Watson. That's Why God Loves Cowboys.

Jake the rancher went one day to fix a distant fence. The wind was cold and gusty and the clouds rolled gray and dense. As he pounded the last staples in and gathered tools to go, the temperature had fallen. Wind started blowing snow. When he finally reached his pickup, he felt a heavy heart. From the sound of that ignition, he knew it wouldn't start. So Jake did what most of us would do if we had been there. He humbly bowed his balding head and sent aloft a prayer. As he turned the key for the last time,

0: softly cursed his luck. They found him 3 days later, frozen stiff in that old truck. Now, Jake had been around in life and done his share of roaming, but when he saw heaven, he was shocked. It looked just like Wyoming. Of all the saints in heaven, his favorite was Saint Peter. Now, this line ain't needed, but it helps with rhyme and meter. So they sat and talked a minute or two, or maybe it was three. Nobody was a-keeping score. In heaven, time is free. I've always heard, Jake said to Pete, that God will answer a prayer. But one time I asked for help, well, he just plain wasn't there. Does God answer prayers of some and ignore the prayers of others? That don't seem exactly square. I know all men are brothers. Or does he randomly reply without good rhyme or reason? Maybe it's the time of day, the weather, or the season. I ain't trying to act smart, it's just the way I feel, and I was wondering, could you tell me, what the heck's the deal? Peter listened very patiently, and when Jake was done, there were smiles of recognition. He said, so you're the one. That day your truck, it wouldn't start, and you sent your prayer a-flying. You gave us all a real bad time with hundreds of us trying. 1,000 angels rushed to check the status of your file. But you know, Jake, we hadn't heard from you in quite a long, long while. And though all prayers are answered, and God ain't got no quota, he didn't recognize your voice and started a truck in Minnesota.
1: 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Here he comes again with 40 and Found. 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

0: That was Lainey Wilson, King Ranch, King George, and King James. Those three things you just can't go wrong with, can you? Mark Munsard's up next. Mark's a buddy of mine from North Upstate. How do you say that? Upstate New York. And he's going to bring us Ranch Rain.
1: Ranch Rain. The sun squints, clouds rolling in. Smell it coming, carried on wind. Sprinkle, drizzle, hang in there. It's in currents, moist, full air. Button up, tire down. Storm's coming and I hear its sound as droplets drip on my rodeo king. Splatter my slicker, it begins to sing. Branches break, crops sway. Sweet torrents drown sound away. Pouring puddles, carving ruts. Cow dogs, drenched mutts. Cross the creek and up the hill. Cold is coming, I feel its chill. Mud squishes with each stride. Steady, the big quarters Cadillac glide. Collar up, saddle creaking. Murky sight, boots are leaking. I drop my blade in the muck. Wise guy chimes, nice day for duck. Yeah, funny, heard that before. Bucket rain, big floods, great lore. All God's creatures soaked in strain. Mostly, I enjoy it. Old bones, though, pain. Flash and rumble from dark sky. Likely a message from on high. Here's your water, mind it well. Life without is dust bowl hell. Gone as quickly as it came. Nothing untouched, never the same. Aroma, it lingers still, just weather or God's will.

0: That was my buddy and my partner, Joel Alden White. We sure have a lot of fun doing some Strays at the Gate, the Weekender interviews. We've got a great one coming up this next week. If things work like they're supposed to, Kristen Harris is going to be with us this weekend. And sure looking forward to getting to spend some time with Kristen. She's one of the first artists that I met when I started American Cowboy Radio. Joel and I will be interviewing her, but Joel takes the reins on Wednesday and Thursday. He'll bring you a program just like what I'm bringing you, except he talks slower and he knows more about what he's talking about. Hey, I found this next little cut. It's kind of fun. Ruckus on the Ranch from Vuk's Narrated Storybooks. Right behind that, be listening to close. You may hear somebody kind of familiar right behind Vuk's Narrated Storybooks with Ruckus on the Ranch. Joel's going to bring us his music video version of 5 a.m. Sure appreciate you being here. 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
0: But you scared me. 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
0: 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The Hawk.

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2: 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This is Ben Parks, your sound wrangler here at KJAG. We're starting off a little overcast and foggy this morning, but it should clear off later in the morning. It's just about 5 a.m. Time to get up and get around. We're about to be burning daylight.

0: After Joel brought us 5 a.m., Diamond W. Wranglers, the Bar None Ranch. That's what we heard. We just heard Curly Jim Musgrave with Symphony in Sage. Yep, ranches have a lot of sage. That's how I'll tie that song in together. Casey LaCourse, she is a cowgirl poet from out in Las Vegas. Great entertainer, has a radio program herself. She's going to bring us the Crossroads Ranch. Right behind that, Darren Little, Cowboys Day. We sure appreciate you being here with us on American Cowboy Radio and Legends 103.9, Strays at the Gate, the 101st edition.
1: Crossroads Ranch. There is a dove that flies so high. She lives not in the blue of the sky. She's good and sweet with a heart that soars to the Lord who lives on high. I have not met this bird, but will soon. The thought of our first howdy will send me over the moon. I know she'll find a room for me to lay my weary head, to rest a while in an old bunk bed. The dove I speak of is there in Bristow. That's where she makes her home, on Crossroads Ranch, a sanctuary zone. Children, teens, and cowpokes find peace and God, shared out loud or quiet and alone. I know this space. I found the portal to this heavenly place. I met friends, new and old. Here, no pressure to run the rat race. Thank you, Mike and Dove, for my time here on earth, like heaven above.

0: day of Brandon Steers, and now we took a rest. Buck opened up a six-pack and took a smoke from his vest, and we all started in to contemplate the problems of the day. Some stretched out on feed sacks, and some on a pile of hay. You know, he said, for 30 years I've been a-running steers, and how this cattle ranching's changed bring a man to tears. Some people say it beef's too high. Some say it causes cancer. But any bureaucrat you ask could have a different answer. When I think of government and all the funds they've spent to get the public back on the range, well, then they raise the rent. They pay a man to raise no corn. They buy another's cheese. They pay you not to milk your cows, and they turn loose half your bees. Well, then Pete says on the radio, they broadcast Tuesday night, there's just way too many cows. That is the rancher's plight. He said some feller took a count, and don't this beat the band? They say there's 9 million head that lives upon this land. Well, then Joe, he done some ciphering, and he said, now, boys, look here. What if all them 9 million head was one gigantic steer? That critter'd weigh 9 million ton. He'd reach from coast to coast. He'd eat 90,000 tons of hay, but what I like the most, his off hind foot be near Buffalo, his front one in Tacoma, his near hind hoof in Jacksonville, and his fourth one in Pomona. And after he'd ate up all that hay, wouldn't that be a fuss if that old steer done to Washington what Washington's done to us?
1: After Darren Little's Cowboys Day, Eddie Harrison, Rancher's Revenge. That's what we just heard. Here comes Don Edwards, the Rancher's Song. 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

0: Scotty, I had more music than I have time for this 1 hour show. We're wrapping it up today with my buddy Ed Montana. If I'm not mistaken, Ed's out in California for the Salinas Rodeo. And he's out there, I think this is about his 42nd, 43rd year performing at the California Salinas Rodeo. Ed got to perform on the Grand Ole Opry a few years ago, and I was right there with him. Here's what he performed, Dos Rios, in the introduction. I tell you what, Ed Montana owned the Grand Ole Opry that December night at the Ryman Theater. Here is closing song for Strays at the Gate, Ed Montana with Dos Rios.
1: In the northeast corner of New Mexico, there's a place called the Dos Rios Ranch, where the grass grows tall and the water runs clear and cool. Well, this past June, we were up there gathering cattle, and we quit early one afternoon, and Jerry asked Captain Horn and myself if we'd ride up on a ridge with him and look down upon God's creation. All you know, from up there on high, you can still see the tracks of the Santa Fe Trail cutting through the prairie. Even a mark or two where some of those rugged pioneers didn't quite make it. Oh, it's a special place. Well, this song will tell you about what happened the rest of that afternoon there on our ranch.

know, up in the northeast corner of New Mexico, there's a place called the Dos Rios Ranch, where the grass grows tall and the water runs clear and cool. Well, this past June, we were up there gathering cattle. And we quit early one afternoon, and Jerry asked Captain Horn and myself if we'd ride up on a ridge with him and look down upon God's creation. All you know, from up there on high, you can still see the tracks of the Santa Fe Trail cutting through the prairie. Even a mark or two where some of those rugged pioneers didn't quite make it. Oh, it's a special place. Song will tell you about what happened the rest of that afternoon.

0: place we call home. On an ocean of prairie, on the Santa Fe Trail.
1: Be sure to join us again tomorrow for Strays at the Gate. Don't forget, Saturday is the day of the cowboy. Joel will be bringing you more information on that when he comes on. Joel had the reins on Wednesday and Thursday. We'll be back here Friday bringing you Kristen Harris. All right, we'll see you tomorrow.
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1: Say, Ollie. See that? That's Rink's truck. I don't want him hauling through my place anymore.
2: Jeff's got the easement, Vic. He's got a right to go through the land. What do you ways about that?
1: I'm sick and tired of his prospects, and I want him out of here.
3: He's barred about all he could. He's down to his last collar button, Vic.
1: Sure he is. Buy him out, Ollie. Buy him out and get him out of here. Jet, what do you want?
4: My welcome in, babe.
1: Fine.
5: Why, that's wonderful, Jet.
6: Everybody thought I had a duster?
4: Y'all thought old Spindle Tom old Burke Burnett was all oil was, didn't you?
6: Well, I'm here to tell you it ain't, boy. It's here.
4: And there ain't a dang thing you gonna do about it. My well came in big, so big, big, and there's more down there, and there's bigger wells. I'm rich, baby. I'm a rich, boy. Me, I'm gonna have more money than you ever thought you could have. You and all the rest, you stinking sons of Benedicts.
1: Leslie, you go out in the house. Take the women with you.
5: Jed, we're real glad you struck him. 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
4: Oh, my, you sure did look pretty, Miss Leslie. 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
1: Wait a minute, boy.
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2: I walked through a county courthouse square. On a park bench, an old man was sitting there. I said, "Your old courthouse is kind of run down." He said, "No, it'll do for our little town." I said, "Your old flagpole has leaned a little bit, and that's a ragged old flag you got hanging on it." He said, "Have a seat." And I sat down. "Is this the first time you've been to our little town?" I said, "I think it is." He said, "I don't like to brag, but we're kind of proud of that ragged old flag. You see, we got a little hole in that flag there when Washington took it across the Delaware. And it got powder burned the night that Francis Scott Key said, watching it right and say, can you see? And it got a bad rip in New Orleans with Pakenham and Jackson tugging at its seams. And it almost fell at the Alamo beside the Texas flag, but she waved on, though. She got cut with a sword at Chancellorsville, and she got cut again at Shiloh Hill. There was Robert E. Lee, Beauregard, and Bragg, and the south wind blew hard on that ragged old flag. On Flanders Field in World War I, she got a big hole from a Bertha gun. She turned blood red in World War II. She hung limp and low a time or two. She was in Korea, Vietnam. She went where she was sent by her Uncle Sam. She waved from our ships upon the briny foam, and now they've about quit waving back here at home. In her own good land here, she's been abused. She's been burned, dishonored, denied, refused. And the government for which she stands is scandalized throughout the land. And she's getting threadbare and she's wearing thin, but she's in good shape for the shape she's in. 'Cause she's been through the fire before, and I believe she can take a whole lot more. So we raise her up every morning, we take her down every night, we don't let her touch the ground, and we fold her upright. On second thought, I do like to brag, 'cause I'm mighty proud.

0: 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I've got the Texas blues.
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2: We were coming up on Christmas. In fact, it was Christmas Eve, which found me out with Scotty D and a brand new hand named Steve. We'd all recalled our younger days when at home this time of year with mom and dad and family, how a Christmas tree brought cheer. But despite our recollections, we'd not thought to bring one in, and so better late than never, our searching would now begin. Of course, we wanted a real nice one to drag to the waiting crew. We were looking for perfection, not just anyone would do. So we passed on Midland prospects and continued on our quest. We'd cover ground till we were sure we had dang sure found the best. That plan was working pretty good until daylight turned to night, which is when we all decided the next one would be just right. And that's when good old Scotty D let out a hoop and yell, "Well, looky up there, boys, on the ridge. It's a tree, and gosh, she's swell." Well, sure enough, he'd spotted one, so we rode up to it quick. It was small and kind of scraggly, but it'd have to do the trick. So we drug it to the bunkhouse and revealed the evening's find. Well, if there was disappointment, the boys kept their comments kind. "Come on, let's get this tree spruced up," Bob said, grinning at his pun. "If we get to decorating, we can pronto get her done." Danner hung the silver buckle he'd won bucking at the fair, which got us all to pitching in our own bits of cowboy flair. Chester wired on some conchos, jingle bobs, and fine head stall, strung Rommel reins like popcorn strings with a merry Christmas all. Ned eased a few loose silken threads from the seams of his best vest. Pretending they shined like tinsel, he hung them where they looked best. Everyone participated, we all added what we could, and then stood back and all agreed, Scotty's tree looked mighty good. Next year, I expect we'll look farther and get an earlier start, but I don't think we'll ever find any tree that holds more heart. Oh.

yard law and the round corral leaned hard against the rope. His rigid muscles bunched from hip to straining shoulder slope. Alone he fought the outlaw horse, a lusty, dusty fight. Threw him and forced the blind across red eyeballs ringed with white. It led him up, saddled him, caught cinch upon the swing. Cautious swift, the lad a go slipped binding through the ring. Set close the choking hackamore, drew knot and looped to place. Stepped back and wiped the running sweat from off his weathered face. Swung to the saddle, flicked the blind, then lunge and plunge and rear. And rowel strove to break blind hate gone mad with fear. Rope slashed and reddened rowel stung. The outlaw squealed and fell, and Yardlaw lay a huddled shape still in the round corral. The morning sun shone on the sage, wide miles of dusty gray shone shimmering on the round corral on Yardlaw where he lay. Shone down upon the outlaw horse, red train.

Yardlaw raised upon his arm and shaped his mouth to curse. The stirrup where his foot had hung, the sun-swept universe. He cursed the outlaw in the round corral when spake a gentle voice. While listening, Yardlaw grinned his pain, nor had he other choice.

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There is no law that I've heard tell to use a Bronco mild, that I'll play square if he plays square or wild if he plays wild. With love of a man for beast, so had the voice begun.

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Stopped as the outlaw flinched but stood as gentle horses stand. While Yardlaw loosed the slackened cinch, lifted the saddle clear. Watching the fixed and burning eye, the undecided ear.

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And Yardlaw laid a fearless hand upon a fearless crest.

0: 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Here's a look at your American Cowboy Radio weather, 97.3 in Pecos. For this morning, we'll start today with partly cloudy conditions, temperatures right around 72. For this afternoon, sunshine with a high of 92. For tonight, clear, lows drop to 71. For Tuesday, sunshine with a high of 96. Tuesday night, clear, lows of 72. And for Wednesday, we'll have sunshine with a high of 97 degrees. That's a look at your American Cowboy Radio weather, 97.3 in Pecos, sponsored by Ram Country, Fort Stockton.
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1: The cultural celebrations in Oklahoma generally focus on three things: history, food, and music. And what about the music? From Deep Deuce and Kane's Ballroom to Nashville and the New York Metropolitan Opera, Oklahoma has long laid claim to generations of talented musicians, singers, songwriters, filmmakers, and fine artists. We may be flyover country to the east and left coast, but the talent of Oklahoma is known, seen, and heard all over the world. There is one fellow that folks think of when we think of Oklahoma music, and that fellow is Bob Wills.

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This is Ben Parks, the sound wrangler here at American Cowboy Radio. Since early spring, I've been rounding up classic cowboy music, stories, and poetry. There's some Mavericks and Strays in the bunch. Now that I've gotten all worked here at American Cowboy Radio, I think you'll enjoy the assemblage I've gathered. Riding herd over this rabble of cowboy sounds are quotes and clips from your favorite movies and TV shows. 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American Cowboy Radio's vision is to preserve and promote the American cowboy way of life through its music, poetry, and stories on air and online in a clean, family-friendly format. Several years ago, Red Steagall, the 2006 State of Texas Poet Laureate, put this song together that says what our vision is all about. Here's Red with Rodeo.

0: Dictionary defines it as a roundup of cattle, a going around, a cattle ring, or to put it in modern terms, a public exhibition or competition of the skills of cowboys, such as saddle bronc riding and calf roping. Now, I don't suppose a kid ever grew up in the United States of America that didn't play cowboys and Indians and dream of being a Wild Bill Elliott, a Gene Autry, or a Roy Rogers. And I suppose that's because buried deep within every man, whether he wears a business suit or a pair of faded jeans, there's a little bit of cowboy in us all. For most of us, it stays a dream. But for some folks like Casey Tibbs and Freckles Brown and Larry Mahan, it becomes a reality. And I'm sure that they'd tell you that they wouldn't trade it for the slickest white-collar job in the world. Because like any other profession, this hat has its own identity. Like pickups that drive better than Cadillacs. And good friends that mean a whole lot more than money. But then what does a man need besides a good horse, fresh air, plenty to eat, and good friends? Everything else seems like a waste. Friends, that's what this album's all about. Rodeos, cowboys, blue jeans, boots, and saddles. And we hope you'll find something here that's pleasing or will bring back a memory. Because if it does, then you've made us all feel like what we really wanted to be anyhow, a bunch of cowboys.
1: It's been a long, hot, dry summer this year. And for nearly 4 months, the skies have been crystal clear. But now a gusty wind is kicking up and black clouds take an ominous stance. The tree limbs are rocking to the beat of the thunder as if performing a rain dance. The birds and the locusts are strangely quiet as they wait in anticipation for the coming rain's replenishing shower and ground-soaking saturation. The colts in the pasture are bucking and farting, welcoming the cooler air. Even old Biscuit acts like a filly instead of a 20-year-old mare. I smell it before it gets here, the aroma of nature in its purest form, the perfume of life falling from the sky from which all vegetation is born. And then I hear it, the splatter of huge drops hitting the dry, parched sod. Me and the ground breathe a sigh of relief and a quiet thank you to God. And I feel it, fresh and wet on my head, and I don't care if I get drenched. My spirit has been thirsty, so I'll stand here till it's quenched. As this life-giving moisture falls like a curtain, it turns my world around. The grass no longer crunches beneath me, and water fills the cracks in the ground. The stock tanks begin to be muddy. They'll look good with water again. The crops and the fields will be reborn, and new growth will soon begin. Excitement and hope well up in me, and I let out a joyful shout. And I pray to the one who sent this shower that this is the end of the

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1: A piano's there for Al with golden keys.
0: The rims of Smokey's drums are made from halos.
1: And there's a bow with angel hair for Johnny Lee.
0: Our band is not complete without a bass man.
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0: The angels love to sing with Eldon's sweet guitar.
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0: 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Man's known by the company he keeps.
1: Known by what?
0: By the company he keeps.
1: Well, I don't see how being alone's going to help you none. You couldn't get no worse company.
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1: When Romeo went courting, he climbed a balcony, and some men will serenade you upon their bended knee. Leander swam the Hellespont to reach his lady's side, but when a cowboy comes a-courtin', you get a pickup ride. Sometimes that pickup's even washed, will wonders never end, but most times he's brought along his trusty cowdog friend. That dog will bark a welcome, and you know what that means. You'll have paw prints and dog hair upon your new black jeans. The cowboy opens up the door and holds it while you enter. You know he's getting serious because he seats you in the center. And that cowboy reeks of cologne, half a bottle, you can tell. You wished he'd shared it with his friend who has that doggy smell. A hairy face on one side and a mustache on the other, and both of them are squeezing in till you think you're gonna smother. You sit there in the middle like a rabbit in a hole. The one is merely drooling while the other's drooling skull. It makes a body ponder the strange, queer twists of fate. It makes you sometimes wonder which one really is your date. The cowboy puts his arm around and hugs until you hurt. And then he starts to pawing, the dog that is, your shirt. You're snuggled in between, just a pawn within their game. It don't matter which way you turn, 'cause they kiss about the same. Now many years have passed since courtin' changed me from Miss to Mrs.

0: 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For this morning, we'll start today with partly cloudy conditions, temperatures right around 72. For this afternoon, sunshine with a high of 92. For tonight, clear, lows drop to 71. For Tuesday, sunshine with a high of 96. Tuesday night, clear, lows of 72. And for Wednesday, we'll have sunshine with a high of 97 degrees. That's a look at your American Cowboy Radio weather, 97.3 in Pecos, sponsored by Ram Country, Fort Stockton.
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Sound.

0: Parkinson on the KORN Ball with the News, telling the one half how the other half is living it up. We just got a worried call from Ed Flahiff of Noxiousville, who is terribly worried about his wife being downtown in Fallowfield and without her umbrella, and it raining to beat Billy O. We told Ed not to worry. We figured she probably took shelter in one of the department stores. But that's what Ed's worried about, because she's got his paycheck in her purse. Thank God, here's some stop your pressing and ironing news. You mind Mr. and Mrs. Condemny of Locust Center? Well, she's blessed their union with Isha to the extent of tripulets. Well, sir, her husband Merv, he was primed for maybe twins. But when he done the hat trick, he could have knocked the feather over with a father. I mean, that should be the vice universal. Anyway, you'll mind they had twins the last time, Ollie and Dolly, and young Condemny Jr. the year before that. There was one year they missed when they got the color TV. He's just afraid the next time they may come up with quadrupeds.
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1: Life is made up of rhythms that begins with the beat of a heart. The spirit of man and the elements of land each play an equal part. Listen close and you'll hear a tune played by the cattle as they graze, the chewing of cud and swishing of tail while away the summer days. I hear the creaking windmill keeping time with the song of the wind that's blowing in the clouds that are rain's next of kin. And the beat of those raindrops falling on the roof made of tin brings the nourishment that will make the prairie dance again. I felt the burn and the stillness of a hot August drought with the pulse of the heat that is bearing down and drying out. There's even a tune to be heard in the frozen silence of winter, like the breaking of ice on water troughs goes tap, tap, splinter. I've danced to the cadence of a horse and the fall of its hooves. I've sat atop that power and become one with its moves. It's a ride that beats out a rhythm that fulfills a spiritual need and ends with the calming measure and meter of my horse eating its feed. I've experienced the flow of memories that rush in to flood my mind. They transport me to another place and the lyrics of another time. I recall the beat of the pots and pans from Mama in the kitchen as she bustles around peeling potatoes and frying up the chicken. And there's the rhythm and the urgency of a newborn baby's cry, accompanied by the soft, soothing whisper of a mother's lullaby. There are melodies to loneliness and to the loves that are embraced, and the chances not taken and the dreams that are chased. Yes, life is full of rhythms like the lilt of laughter and the flow of tears. The song may change, but the beat remains as I waltz through the years. Each rhythm has made me who I am and brought me to this place and time. Each beat has fulfilled a destiny that is so uniquely mine.
2: Saddle up that pony.

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guns and chaps, the warm winter hats, riding the fences and checking for strays, wood burning fires and good natured liars, stories that rang like the bells on their sleigh.

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Partner, you're listening to the Authentic American Cowboy Radio. Did you hear what I said? 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

0: 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For this morning, we'll start today with partly cloudy conditions, temperatures right around 72. For this afternoon, sunshine with a high of 92. For tonight, clear, lows drop to 71. For Tuesday, sunshine with a high of 96. Tuesday night, clear, lows of 72. And for Wednesday, less sunshine with a high of 97 degrees. That's a look at your American Cowboy Radio weather, 97.3 in Pecos, sponsored by Ram Country, Fort Stockton.
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with hauling chickens on the flatbed out of Wiggins, and we'd spent all night on the uphill side of 37 miles of hell called Wolf Creek Pass, which is up on the Great Divide. And we was sitting there sucking toothpicks and drinking knee-highs and onion soup mix, and I says, Earl, let's mail a card to Mother and then send them chickens on down the other side. Yeah, let's give them a ride.

smashed his foot down on the throttle, and then a couple of boobs with 1,000 cubes and a 1948 Peterbilt screamed alive. We woke up the chickens. We roared up off of that shoulder, spraying pine cones, rocks, and boulders, and put 400 head of them Rhode Island Reds and a couple of burnt-out roosters on the line. Look out, boy.

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And Earl took out a match and scratched his pants and lit up the unused half of a dollar cigar and took a puff. Says, "My, ain't this pretty up here?" I says, "Earl, this hill can spill us. You better slow down, you gon' kill us. Just make one mistake and it's the pearly gates for them 85 crates of USDA-approved cluckers. You want to hit second?" On the shifter, and he stabbed her into fifth gear, and then the chromium-plated, fully illuminated, genuine accessory shift knob come right off in his hand. I says, "You want to screw that thing back on, Earl?" He was trying to thread it on there when the fire fell off of his cigar and dropped on down, sort of rolled around, and then lit in the cuff of Earl's pants and burnt a hole in his sock. Yeah, sort of set him right on fire. I looked on out of the window, and I started counting

nose to the wheel like a tongue to a sled in the middle of a blizzard. I says, Earl, I'm not the type to complain, but the time has come for me to explain that if you don't apply some brake real soon, they're going to have to pick us up with a stick and a spoon. Well, Earl reared back, cocked his leg, stepped down as hard as he could on the brake, and the pedal went clear of the floor and stayed right there on the floor. And I says, it's sort of like stepping on a plum. Well, from there on down, it just wasn't real pretty. It was Hairpin County and Switchback City. One of them looked like a can full of worms. Another one looked like malaria germs. Right in the middle of the whole damn show was a real nice tunnel, now wouldn't you know. Sign says clearance to the 12-foot line, but the chickens was stacked to 13-9. Well, we shot that tunnel at 110 like gas through a funnel and eggs through a hen. We took that top row of chickens off slicker and scum off a Louisiana swamp. Went down and around and around and down. We run out of ground at the edge of town, bashed into the side of the feed store, downtown Pagosa Springs.

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1: Let's go see my dear old mammy, frying eggs and cooking hammy. 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

0: 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Well, there's a place down south called Doo-Wah-Diddy. 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

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So if I get a ticket or two, it's gonna be

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1: The auction barn was busy, as the horsemen might expect. The buyers milled through the aisles to see what they might select. At the end of the alley, in a far stall on the right, stood a lonely Belgian horse. She was a pitiful sight. Well, the mare was in great shape. She was beautiful and strong. A pretty sorrel with blaze face, but somehow did not belong in that stall about 10 by 10. She could barely turn around, though she had a lot of water and hay scattered on the ground. The mare was heavy muscled. Her legs were strong and stout, but her soft muzzle and kind eye had this mournful look, no doubt. She had an oval sticker, and it was posted there to stay. On the right side of her hip, it said 107A. Now she held her head too low and leaned into the wall that went up to the ceiling, separating the next stall. I went up to check her out, but mostly was ignored, for she kept her big kind eye up to this knothole in the board. So I went to the other side to see what she might see. There was another Belgian, number 107B. Now these two were a great match, same color, height, and weight. Things were starting to make sense. She's missing her teammate. Now he also held his head low and leaned into the wall and put his eye up to the knothole on his side of the stall. Two would sell together, but they did not know their fate. They just knew they longed to be within eyesight of their mate. I stood and watched a while, then slowly walked away. I was touched deep in my soul by this glimpse of love today. So, was this just two old horses? Or this message from the Lord? When you just can't climb the wall, find the knothole in the board.

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0: 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For this morning, we'll start today with clear conditions, temperatures right around 73. For this afternoon, a sunny and hot day with a high of 99. For tonight, we'll have clear skies. Overnight, lows drop to 76. On Tuesday, sunny and hot with a high near 103 degrees. Tuesday night, mostly clear, lows of 78. And for Wednesday, sunny and hot with a high temperature close to 105 degrees. And that's a look at your King County weather from American Cowboy Radio 107.7 in Guthrie.
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2: We've been working out a cow camp up at Cucamonga Creek on a late summer gather for now going on a week. My wife and I are helping out a friend named Tim O'Crowley. He and his wife Susan run the cattle in this valley. Each day some different work to do, maybe ailing cows to tend, of course rounding up the strays, and there's a fence or two to mend. Diamond Valley lies before us on spectacular display, a big old slice of heaven on a bright September day. Southeast Oregon, high desert, where the Kigers still run free among the sage and paintbrush and quaking aspen tree. Looking southward up the canyon, miles of rim rock walls our right. To our left, windswept mesas, not another soul in sight. Steens Mountain in near distance just flat takes our breath away. The beauty on the summer range makes work feel more like play. More than once I've heard Tim share a thought that I now know is true. Cowboying's a whole lot easier when it comes with a great view.

the last sunset. 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He thinks of loved ones far away as he faces death at end of day. He remembers rides through canyons wide and nights by campfires where he'd reside. 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His eyes grow dim, his breath grows weak, his body still, his heart does seek a place to rest, a place to stay. On the open range, he'll find his way. The stars appear like diamonds bright, a final glimpse of heaven's light. The cowboy smiles. He knows it's time to cross one more mile. A salty tear falls on his cheek. He's lived a life not for the meek. He whispers, "Please, Lord, not yet." He takes one last look as he rides off into his last sunset.

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2: 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For this morning, we'll start today with clear conditions, temperatures right around 73. For this afternoon, a sunny and hot day with a high of 99. For tonight, we'll have clear skies. Overnight lows drop to 76. On Tuesday, sunny and hot with a high near 103 degrees. Tuesday night, mostly clear, lows of 78. And for Wednesday, sunny and hot with a high temperature close to 105 degrees. And that's a look at your King County weather from American Cowboy Radio, 107.7 in Guthrie.
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most glorious and proud state of the Union. Yeah. To the memory of noble Sam Houston. Yeah. The one and only David Crockett. Yeah. John Wayne.

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1: A Texas cowboy on a barroom floor had drank so much he could drink no more. So he went to sleep with a troubled brain and dreamed that he rode on a hellbound train. The engine with murderous blood was damp, brilliantly lit by a brimstone lamp, while a demon for fuel was shoveling bones and the furnace rang with a thousand groans. The boiler was filled with blood and beer, and the devil himself was the engineer. The passengers were kind of a motley crew. There was church members, atheists, Gentile and Jew, rich men in broadcloth, beggars in rags, handsome young ladies and withered old hags, yellow and black men, red, brown, and white, and they was all chained together, and it was a horrible sight. And the train rushed on at an awful pace, while the sulfurous fumes scorched their hands and face, and wilder the country grew, and faster the engine flew, and brighter the lightning flashed, and louder the thunder crashed, and hotter the air became, till their clothes were burnt from each quivering flame. And out of the distance there arose a yell, and the devil said, "We're near in hell." And the passengers all shrieked with pain, and they begged the devil to stop the train. But he capered about, and he danced for glee, and he laughed, and he joked at their misery. He said, "My faithful friends, you've done the work, and the devil never can a payday shirk. You've bullied the weak, and you've robbed the poor, and the starving brother you've turned from your door. You've laid up gold with a canker rust, and you've given free vent to your beastly lust. You've justice scorned and corruption sown, and you've trampled the laws of nature down. You've drunk, cheated, plundered, and lied, and you've mocked at God in your hell-born pride. Ah, you've paid full fare, so I'll carry you through. Why, it's only right you should have your due, 'cause the laborer always expects his hire. So I'll land you there in that lake of fire, where your flesh will waste in the flames that roar, and my demons torment you forevermore." Then the cowboy awoke with an anguished cry, his clothes wet with sweat and his hair standing high. And he prayed as he never had prayed till that hour, to be saved from his sin and the devil's power. And his prayers and his vows were not in vain, because he never did ride on a hellbound train.

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Good morning. Here's a look at your King County weather from American Cowboy Radio, 107.7 in Guthrie. For this morning, we'll start today with clear conditions. Temperatures right around 73. For this afternoon, it's sunny and hot.

0: day with a high of 99. For tonight, we'll have clear skies. Overnight, lows drop to 76. On Tuesday, sunny and hot with a high near 103 degrees. Tuesday night, mostly clear, lows of 78. And for Wednesday, sunny and hot with a high temperature close to 105 degrees. And that's a look at your King County weather from American Cowboy Radio, 107.7 in Guthrie.
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1: There's been a lot of poems written about the working cowboy, but not too many written about the old boy that's not doing it anymore. So I've written one I call Private Thoughts. Jobs I once did, I now see from the road as I drive at county expense. Man owns that place, had best get around or he'll lose a steer through that fence. Memories crowd me and take me away to yondering days I once knew, willing to forfeit societal gain for the freedom known to so few. Lord, what I'd give to just one more time feel the earth was my pearl alone, to ride with the crew relaxed but ready to squall with that panther-like tone. The round pen where boys and horses were schooled, Pony Express with a slicker, the old hands watching, grinning, remembering. Young once again, eyes a flicker. Countless wild rides through breaks and mesquite, excitement was too mild a word. Countless hours sitting there bored unto tears while some slow old man cut the herd. 4th of July in 78, Stamford, Texas. God, that day was sweet. Bill, Dave, and me won the wild mare race. My ride brought the crowd to their feet. I think of horses I rode in the past and grin at the good ones I made, but almost cry over the good ones I rent. Too eager to polish my trade. I'd sure like the chance to set them again, to atone my many mistakes. How many bad horses could have been good had they gotten half even breaks? I guess truth be told, it wasn't all good. Sundown, it all find me mad, ready to roll up my bed and pull out. I never did. Looking back, I'm glad. But good times and bad all meld into one, the difference unseen through the haze. And I understand now what the old timers mean when they speak of the good old days.

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0: in Moot Point, Minorca Corners, and McKeister's Rapids. And here's a scoop hot off your press. The Minorca Corners post office will be closed today and tomorrow as your postmaster, Merle Veach, got called away unavoidably on a hunting trip. But Merle tells me he'll be back home Monday doing business at the same old stand. Except the start next week, Merle and Reba Veach are going to double their staff. There'll be the both of them there. Reba for sitting on sorting and Merle for standing on hand. Merle says it'll be handy to have his wife on the payroll. All he gets now is what he can shake out of the packages.
1: 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Here's a look at your King County weather from American Cowboy Radio, 107.7 in Guthrie. For this morning, we'll start today with clear conditions, temperatures right around 73. For this afternoon, a sunny and hot day with a high of 99. For tonight, we'll have clear skies. Overnight lows drop to 76. On Tuesday, sunny and hot with a high near 103 degrees. Tuesday night, mostly clear, lows of 78. And for Wednesday, sunny and hot with a high temperature close to 105 degrees. And that's a look at your King County weather from American Cowboy Radio, 107.7 in Guthrie.
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vacation with my pack on my back. I'm tired of transportation in the back of a hack. I love to hear the rhythm of the clickety-clack and hear the lonesome whistle, see the smoke from the stack.

beside the railroad track and live the life of Riley in an old Jeep shack. 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
1: Y'all welcome up, Nancy Griffith.
2: Thank you. It's a pleasure to be back at Anderson Fair. Nice to see all of y'all out. A wonderful fair summer evening that it is. We're going to open up with a song that was written by Mr. Patrick Alger, all about what happens when you have two full moons in the same month, while the second one is called the Blue Moon.

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Partner, you're listening to the authentic American Cowboy Radio. Did you hear what I said? 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

0: you very much.
1: Thank you so much. 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
0: You know, the last 2 years, we've been traveling around all over the country, and folks everywhere love that old country music, and I hope that the Derailers and guys like them, Dale Watson, and the folks that are here tonight will keep the courage and keep playing what comes from the heart, because that's where it's all at. Here's the first song that I ever wrote. I wrote it for my wife about 45 years ago when we first married. I was driving an old rig-up truck between La Mesa, Texas, and Seminole. Seminole, Texas, working for Brett Trucking Company there in La Mesa, driving an old oil field truck when I wrote this song. It's called "The Rolling Stone from Texas," title song off of one of our CDs on Watermelon Records.

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We sure appreciate you being here. I'm Ben Parks. I'm the founder of American Cowboy Radio. I'll try to slow down a little bit. A lot of you folks are used to listening to my partner, old Joel White, and he talks a little slower than I do, so maybe I need to slow down just a little bit. But you know what? Where would we be, and where would the cowboy be without a ranch? This week, we're celebrating at the end of the week on Saturday, the Day of the Cowboy, a worldwide celebration of cowboys and all things cowboys. There's a lot of celebrations going on. I'm going to be up in Colorado for one myself. But where would we be without the cowboys, and where would the cowboys be without the ranch? Today, we're focusing on ranches. Most of the songs, I'll sneak one in here and there, may not have something to do with the ranch, but it sure got something to do with the cowboy. Today is the 101st edition of Strays at the Gate. Well, we've got a special song just to bring that out. R.W. Hampton, along with the Enid Symphony Orchestra and Rich O'Brien, did a celebration of the Oklahoma Centennial. It's a great album. I hope you'll find it. Pick it up. I bet you R.W. would sell you a copy if he's got one. Today, we're going to kick this show off with 101 Ranch Cowboy with Rich O'Brien and the Enid Symphony Orchestra. 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

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Hope you'll stick with us and hear the whole thing. 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Aaron Watson, a fellow from Amarillo, he and my son, they played what was it called? North Randall Baseball together. I think I have a baseball card Aaron signed. It might be worth some money now. That's Why God Loves Cowboys. So for the official audio, the official video, Aaron Watson, that's what we're going to come up with next. Don't forget, most of these songs have something to do with the ranch. This Saturday is the Day of the Cowboy. Here's Aaron Watson. That's Why God Loves Cowboys.

the rancher went one day to fix a distant fence. The wind was cold and gusty, and the clouds rolled gray and dense. As he pounded the last staples in and gathered tools to go, the temperature had fallen. Wind started blowing snow. When he finally reached his pickup, he felt a heavy heart. From the sound of that ignition, he knew it wouldn't start. So Jake did what most of us would do if we had been there. He humbly bowed his balding head and sent aloft a prayer. As he turned the key for the last time, he softly cursed his luck. They found him 3 days later, frozen stiff in that old truck. Now, Jake had been around in life and done his share of roaming, but when he saw heaven, he was shocked. It looked just like Wyoming. Of all the saints in heaven, his favorite was St. Peter. Now, this line ain't needed, but it helps with rhyme and meter. So they sat and talked a minute or two, or maybe it was three. Nobody was a-keeping score. In heaven, time is free. I've always heard, Jake said to Pete, that God will answer a prayer. But one time I asked for help, well, he just plain wasn't there. Does God answer prayers of some and ignore the prayers of others? That don't seem exactly square. I know all men are brothers. Or does he randomly reply without good rhyme or reason? Maybe it's the time of day, the weather, or the season. I ain't trying to act smart, it's just the way I feel. And I was wondering, could you tell me, what the heck's the deal? Peter listened very patiently, and when Jake was done, there were smiles of recognition. He said, so you're the one. That day your truck, it wouldn't start, and you sent your prayer a-flying.

0: That was Lainey Wilson, King Ranch, King George, and King James. Those three things you just can't go wrong with, can you? Mark Munsard's up next. Mark's a buddy of mine from North Upstate. How do you say that? Upstate New York. And he's going to bring us Ranch Rain.
1: Ranch Rain. The sun squints, clouds rolling in. Smell it coming, carried on wind. Sprinkle, drizzle, hang in there. It's in currents, moist, full air. Button up, tire down. Storm's coming and I hear its sound as droplets drip on my Rodeo King. Splatter my slicker, it begins to sing. Branches break, crops sway. Sweet torrents drown sound away. Pouring puddles, carving ruts. Cow dogs, drenched mutts. Cross the creek and up the hill. Cold is coming, I feel its chill. Mud squishes with each stride. Steady, the big quarters Cadillac glide. Collar up, saddle creaking. Murky sight, boots are leaking. I drop my blade in the muck. Wise guy chimes, nice day for duck. Yeah, funny, heard that before. Bucket rain, big floods, great lore. All God's creatures soaked in strain. Mostly, I enjoy it. Old bones, though, pain. Flash and rumble from dark sky. Likely a message from on high. Here's your water, mind it well. Life without is dust bowl hell. Gone as quickly as it came. Nothing untouched, never the same. The aroma, it lingers still. Just weather or God's will.

0: That was my buddy and my partner, Joel Alden White. We sure have a lot of fun doing some Strays at the Gate, the Weekender interviews. We've got a great one coming up this next week. If things work like they're supposed to, Kristen Harris is going to be with us this weekend. And sure looking forward to getting to spend some time with Kristen. She's one of the first artists that I met when I started American Cowboy Radio. Joel and I will be interviewing her, but Joel takes the reins on Wednesday and Thursday. He'll bring you a program just like what I'm bringing you, except he talks slower and he knows more about what he's talking about. Hey, I found this next little cut. It's kind of fun. Ruckus on the Ranch from Vuk's Narrated Storybooks. Right behind that, be listening close. You may hear somebody kind of familiar right behind Vuk's Narrated Storybooks with Ruckus on the Ranch. Joel's going to bring us his music video version of 5 a.m. Sure appreciate you being here. 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
0: But you scared me. 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
2: 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This is Ben Parks, your sound wrangler here at KJAG. We're starting off a little overcast and foggy this morning, but it should clear off later in the morning. It's just about 5 a.m. Time to get up and get around. We're about to be burning daylight.

0: After Joel brought us 5 a.m., Diamond W. Wranglers, the Bar None Ranch. That's what we heard. We just heard Curly Jim Musgrave with Symphony in Sage. Yep, ranches have a lot of sage. That's how I'll tie that song in together. Casey LaCourse, she is a cowgirl poet from out in Las Vegas. Great entertainer, has a radio program herself. She's going to bring us the Crossroads Ranch. Right behind that, Darren Little, Cowboys Day. We sure appreciate you being here with us on American Cowboy Radio and Legends 103.9, Strays at the Gate, the 101st edition.
1: Crossroads Ranch. There is a dove that flies so high. She lives not in the blue of the sky. She's good and sweet with a heart that soars to the Lord who lives on high. I have not met this bird, but will soon. The thought of our first howdy will send me over the moon. I know she'll find a room for me to lay my weary head, to rest a while in an old bunk bed. The dove I speak of is there in Bristow. That's where she makes her home, on Crossroads Ranch, a sanctuary zone. Children, teens, and cowpokes find peace and God, shared out loud or quiet and alone. I know this space. I found the portal to this heavenly place. I met friends, new and old. Here, no pressure to run the rat race. Thank you, Mike and Dove, for my time here on earth, like heaven above.

0: we had worked all day at Brandon Steers, and now we took a rest. Buck opened up a six-pack and took a smoke from his vest, and we all started in to contemplate the problems of the day. Some stretched out on feed sacks, and some on a pile of hay. You know, he said, for 30 years I've been a-running steers, and how this cattle ranching's change would bring a man to tears. Some people say it beef's too high. Some say it causes cancer. But any bureaucrat you ask could have a different answer. When I think of government and all the funds they've spent to get the public back on the range, well, then they raise the rent. They pay a man to raise no corn. They buy another's cheese. They pay you not to milk your cows, and they turn loose half your bees. Well, then Pete says on the radio, they broadcast Tuesday night, there's just way too many cows. That is the rancher's plight. He said some feller took a count, and don't this beat the band? They say there's 9 million head that lives upon this land. Well, then Joe, he done some ciphering, and he said, now, boys, look here. What if all them 9 million head was one gigantic steer? That critter'd weigh 9 million ton. He'd reach from coast to coast. He'd eat 90,000 tons of hay, but what I liked the most, his off hind foot be near Buffalo, his front one in Tacoma, his near hind hoof in Jacksonville, and his fourth one in Pomona. And after he'd ate up all that hay, wouldn't that be a fuss if that old steer done to Washington what Washington's done to us?
1: After Darren Little's Cowboy's Day, Eddie Harrison, Rancher's Revenge. That's what we just heard. Here comes Don Edwards, the Rancher's Song. 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

0: Well, howdy, I had more music than I have time for this 1 hour show. We're wrapping it up today with my buddy Ed Montana. If I'm not mistaken, Ed's in California A for the Salinas Rodeo, and he's out there. I think this is about his 42nd, 43rd year performing at the California A Salinas Rodeo. Ed got to perform on the Grand Ole Opry a few years ago, and I was right there with him. Here's what he performed, Dos Rios, in the introduction. I tell you what, Ed Montana owned the Grand Ole Opry that December night at the Ryman Theater. Here is closing song for Strays at the Gate, Ed Montana with Dos Rios.
1: Northeast corner of New Mexico, there's a place called the Dos Rios Ranch, where the grass grows tall and the water runs clear and cool. Well, this past June, we were up there gathering cattle, and we quit early one afternoon, and Jerry asked Captain Horn and myself if we'd ride up on a ridge with him and down upon God's creation. All you know from up there on high, you can still see the tracks of the Santa Fe Trail cutting through the prairie. Even a mark or two where some of those rugged pioneers didn't quite make it. Oh, it's a special place. Well, this song will tell you about what happened the rest of that afternoon up there on our ranch.

0: Be sure to join us again tomorrow for Strays at the Gate. Don't forget, Saturday is the day of the Cowboy. Joel will be bringing you more information on that when he comes on. Joel had the reins on Wednesday and Thursday. We'll be back here Friday bringing you Kristen Harris. All right, we'll see you tomorrow.
1: You know, up in the northeast corner of New Mexico, there's a place called the Dos Rios Ranch, where the grass grows tall and the water runs clear and cool. Well, this past June, we were up there gathering cattle, and we quit early one afternoon, and Jerry asked Captain Horn and myself if we'd ride up on a ridge with him and look down upon God's creation. You know, from up there on high, you can still see the tracks of the Santa Fe Trail cutting through the prairie. Even a mark or two where some of those rugged pioneers didn't quite make it. Oh, it's a special place. Well, this song will tell you about what happened the rest of that afternoon up there on our ranch.

0: place we call home. On an ocean of prairie, on the Santa Fe Trail.
1: Be sure to join us again tomorrow for Strays at the Gate. Don't forget, Saturday is the day of the cowboy. Joel will be bringing you more information on that when he comes on. Joel had the reins on Wednesday and Thursday. We'll be back here Friday bringing you Kristen Harris. All right, we'll see you tomorrow.
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0: 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For this morning, we'll start today with clear conditions, temperatures right around 73. For this afternoon, a sunny and hot day with a high of 99. For tonight, we'll have clear skies. Overnight lows drop to 76. On Tuesday, sunny and hot with a high near 103 degrees. Tuesday night, mostly clear, lows of 78. And for Wednesday, sunny and hot with a high temperature close to 105 degrees. And that's a look at your King County weather from American Cowboy Radio, 107.7 in Guthrie.
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dominating and worming cattle at the D-Bar-B last spring, a few things took place that gave new meaning to the term going green. Now, my backside did go green when I tripped and fell in that fresh cow pie, but I'm talking about going all natural and telling those harsh chemicals goodbye. Now, everyone knows that manure is the best fertilizer and it makes your grass go green, but I believe there's uses for cow poop that still remain to be seen. For example, while separating the mamas from the calves and I was working the gate, an old cow flung her tail and my reflexes were a little late. Her manure-laden tail went flying, and before I could stand clear, I had cow perfume on my neck and a little dab behind my ear. But since cowboys like cows, then they ought to like the way I smell. I'll bet you with my new O'Day toilet, they'll think I'm just swell. And I figured out, if your lips get dry and cracked, why, there's no need to chapstick them. Just dab a little cow stick on them, and I bet you won't lick them. Then I found another use for this cow product that is green. I realized, quite by accident, it makes a darn good sunscreen. It was a hot Texas day, and everywhere the sun touched, I got a little red. But everywhere the manure was stuck, the skin stayed white instead. So who needs to drive to town for all that man-made merchandise? Cows make something every day that in many ways will suffice. Not only is it natural and contributes to the earth's preservation, but it could possibly assist the rancher in their economic situation. Now, many products come and go, but this resource is for sure. It's a unique opportunity to be the entrepreneur of manure. The way I got it figured, they can bottle it and give it a catchy title. Why, them city folks will never know it came from the south end of cattle. They can put it in a fancy package and decorate it with shiny bling. Then the ranchers can sell it for lots of money, and they'll really be going green.

We're as lucky as can be.

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1: I was born full-grown with 9 rows of jaw teeth and holes bored for more. There was spurs on my feet, a rawhide quirt in my hand, and when they opened the chute, I come out of riding a panther and roping the longhorn whales. 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I can stretch out my arms, clean out from the Crazy Woman Fork, plumb over to the Upper Gray Bull River. My bed tarp covers half of Texas and all of Old Mexico. But there's one thing for sure and certain, and if you boys want to know, I'll tell you that I'm still a long ways short of being the daddy of them all. Because he's full-growed, as any man that really knows can see. Well, boys, I ain't nothing but a young.

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1: I lived in Lubbock, Texas for about 6 or 7 years, 6 and a half, 7 years, something like that, and played music there. And Lubbock was a great town for women. Gosh, there's a lot of beautiful women around that town. So I came up with this song called Lubbock Ain't No One Horse Town.

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0: fishing in a watermelon patch. 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
1: 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Here's a look at your King County weather from American Cowboy Radio 107.7 in Guthrie. For this morning, we'll start today with clear conditions. Temperatures right around 73. For this afternoon, a sunny and hot day with a high of 99. For tonight, we'll have clear skies. Overnight lows drop to 76. On Tuesday, sunny and hot with a high near 103 degrees. Tuesday night, mostly clear, lows of 78. And for Wednesday, sunny and hot with a high temperature close to 105 degrees. And that's a look at your King County weather from American Cowboy Radio 107.7 in Guthrie.
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1: I hired him to give you somebody to talk to. 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
2: I like a shot of whiskey, and so would my companion. It ain't too much trouble. You got mud in your ears or what?
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3: You darn cowboys ought to broom yourselves off before you walk in here. Get all the sand we need without the customers bringing it in. That'll be a dollar.
2: Besides the whiskey, I think we'll require a little respect. Now, I'm Captain Augustus McCray. This is Captain Woodrow F. Call. Now, if you care to turn around, you can see how we looked when we was younger and the people around here wanted to make us senators. Now, the thing we didn't put up with then was dawdling service. And as you can see, we still don't put up with it. Now then, if I could have a fresh glass, please. Well, here's to the sunny slopes, the long

0: Good morning. Here's a look at your King County weather from American Cowboy Radio 107.7 in Guthrie. For this morning, we'll start today with clear conditions, temperatures right around 73. For this afternoon, a sunny and hot day with a high of 99. For tonight, we'll have clear skies. Overnight lows drop to 76. On Tuesday, sunny and hot with a high near 103 degrees. Tuesday night, mostly clear, lows of 78. And for Wednesday, sunny and hot with a high temperature close to 105 degrees. And that's a look at your King County weather from American Cowboy Radio 107.7 in Guthrie.
1: You know, Texas kids learn George Strait songs the way other kids learn the ABCs. My name's Libby Koch, and I'm a Texas songwriter. 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
2: That's John Brewer with the Bagpipes in the background with Taps. This comes off the Amazing Grace project from Wiley Cheney and the Easy Street Band. We've all heard that haunting sound. What do we know about it? Probably, if you're like me, not very much. Here's John Wayne to share the origin of Taps as we know it today.

It was July in Virginia. The scent of the dogwood and the laurel lay heavy on the land, while the burgeoning fruit of the peach and the apple marked the full sway of summer. For seven fateful days, the trees, the flowers, yes, the very ground itself, had shuddered under the roar of cannon, bark of howitzers, and the crackling of a legion of rifles. Now all was silent. Sledgehammer blows of Robert E. Lee and Stonewall Jackson had mauled the Army of the Potomac, and yet that army was not destroyed. 7,000 men had fallen in that dreadful week, and the savagery of the conflict was grimly evident in the river of wounded that wound through the green hills. Now a new sound drifted in the soft evening sky. For Colonel Dan Butterfield, a courageous and able soldier, was also a man of music. To honor his fallen comrades, he had composed a simple and heart-rending melody. On July 2nd, in the year of 1862, its strains floated over the graves that scarred the dark Virginia earth.

throughout the world, fighting men of America from the north and the south, the east and the west, close their eyes in sleep to its call, and in each of their hearts,

rowdy 6-year-old and his mama's pride and joy. He looks like his daddy did when he was a little boy. His hat sits low atop his ears and the brim's a little bent. Beneath it are brown eyes, freckled face, and a nose that is skint. His shirt's buttoned to the top, like his daddy does. There's a trophy buckle at his waist and a pair of leather gloves. He wears hand-me-down boots with tall tops that are blue. His jeans are tucked inside them like the other punchers do. He sure looks like a cowboy, and that's what he wants to be. But there's much more to him than the clothes that you see. Why, he's already learning honor and treats his elders with respect. It's a pride in what he stands for and just what Mom expects. He's not impressed by celebrities who have fortune and fame. His daddy is his hero, and he proudly shares his name. He helps with the spring works, and again at the fall gathers. He looks forward to the fun, and he's learning what matters. When he's bigger, he'll flank 'em and stretch 'em out when they brand. For now, he'll do what he can and try to make a hand. Growing up a ranch kid teaches the value of work and play. His parents watch with pride as he takes up the cowboy way. They know you have to let 'em try and let 'em have a turn. And if you don't take 'em with you, they will never learn. He is cherished with a gentle love that is kind and firm. When needed, he's disciplined with a hand that is stern. This little boy is an investment in a heritage and tradition. To teach a child the way to go is a God-given commission. Now he may choose a different path than the one his parents sought, but he'll always have the ethics and the values he's been taught. Right now, he's only 6 years old, but one day he'll understand. It ain't about being a cowboy. It's about being a good man.

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2: Peril. The sunshine rebounds the snow as hooves crack the thin layer of crust that blankets the underlying layers of white. Frosty breath emits with woe. No need to tug on the reins. Just trust that the next hoof drop forward may not be quite right. Our eyes fix forward, fighting the glare of the down landscape, chock-a-block of trees that yield but inkling to movement in the woodlands. Flared nostrils and tipped ears worn, we stare. Both knowing something is amiss, we freeze in our tracks, still, silent, with no need for commands. Hushed in our noiseless milieu, waiting, wondering what it is that affects stop from our appointed rounds and what will transpire to slack us of immobility. Thick, moist air weighs anchor to our mustering as tense, taut muscles dispose for levy at first sounds or sight of danger, engagement, or rapturous hostility. A flashing displacement of light and ground snow sailing around the base of bristlecone and Douglas fir, whilst haunches descend and plan for flight. Rollback, catapult, driving gallop, we are bailing. With snow trail launching rearward, I peer into blur to see sight of that which caused our fright. For fear of dying, I'm nearby crying, and my steed is hot-footing like there's no tomorrow. Will I ever again see my kin or honey? Flash of brown, or was it tan, a bear or lion? I'm thinking, no, I'm praying this don't end in sorrow. Oh my gosh, it's right on our heels. It's a ferocious...

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1: My hands are showing their age, scarred and wrinkled, but they're still strong. They've done some living, fought for right, and sure enough done some wrong. At times they were clenched in anger and have also clapped for joy. These hands have tenderly cuddled with my baby girl and boy. They gently touched the face of Mama when her time on earth was done and tried to comfort a grieving friend at the loss of their loved one. My hands have held the word of God and turned the delicate pages and have been lifted up to praise the Lord while the storms of life rages. They have brushed a horse's silken coat and pulled the cinch up tight, then choked the horn and clawed for leather just before my butt took flight. They've stacked hay, cleaned stalls, and braided manes and tails, and hauled water to frozen troughs by toting heavy, sloshing pails. My hands have lightly held the reins while riding in an easy trot. They've wiped the nose of horse and child when covered in dirt and snot. They felt the heat of cast iron on open fire and burned by oven door. They've been cut, bruised, smashed, and calloused and worked until they're sore. Sometimes you'll see them manicured with pretty painted nail. And they've also been manured from twisting a heifer's tail. These same hands have put on lipstick to make me look attractive. They have fidgeted and wrung themselves when I felt distracted. They have reached out to be a helping hand to a stranger and a friend. They have shook the hand of others, expecting their trust would not end. The left hand proudly wears a diamond and a gold wedding band, and it feels safe and secure when it's held in my husband's hand. The right one holds the pen to paper to write clever, thought-out lines, and has paused in mid-sentence as I try to make it rhyme. My hands aren't dainty or pretty, but they've always served me well. And where they'll go or what they'll do, only time can tell. They have handled adversity and happiness. They have been kind and mean. They have handled life and death and been dirty and clean. But the best thing these hands have ever done and still do every day, the strongest these hands have ever been, is when they fold to pray.

0: 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Camp 1 is June 14th through the 19th at the Burson Ranch outside of Channing, Texas, and Camp 2 is July the 12th through the 16th on the campus of Weatherford College, Weatherford, Texas. 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
2: 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For this morning, we'll start today with clear conditions. Temperatures right around 73. For this afternoon, a sunny and hot day with a high of 99. For tonight, we'll have clear skies. Overnight lows drop to 76. On Tuesday, sunny and hot with a high near 103 degrees. Tuesday night, mostly clear, lows of 78. And for Wednesday, sunny and hot with a high temperature close to 105 degrees. And that's a look at your King County weather from American Cowboy Radio, 107.7 in Guthrie.

0: minds of some people, as well as some of the people that they done. Waldo Bergby was up in front of your county court again this morning, charged with stealing another overcoat. The judge reminded Waldo that he was up for stealing an overcoat last year, and 3 years before that, and by golly, even 5 years before that. So the judge asked Waldo how come he was in front of him again, and Waldo reminded the judge that overcoats ain't quite what they used to be. Swarthy was fished out of Barry's Bay yesterday and given the mouth-to-mouth exasperation. And they pumped enough water out of him to bring him back to conscientiousness and waved a glass of whiskey under his nose. And old Elmer opened his eyes and said, "Turn me on my back, boys, and pump some more of that artificial perspiration. You know I always take it straight." You mind, it was Elmer last month pretty near got his asphyxiation again. He was eating a piece of cherry pie in your gray cup lunch when the waitress laid his bill on the table right side up. Well, I should say the wrong side up. For when Elmer saw the price of that meal, he gulped and got pretty near choked Cherry Stone to death.
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heard an old-time cowboy swapping off some drawling talk about them nags men used to ride who didn't like to walk. He spoke of them as hosses, so I up and asked him why he didn't call them horses. Well, a gleam come in his eye, and here is what he told me, be it right or be it wrong, some salty information that I'd like to pass along. Now, you go out to the racetrack or some modern riding school, and what you'll see them riding there is horses, as a rule. You'll see them wrapped in blankets when they raise a little sweat and bedded in warm stables so they don't get cold and wet. Their saddle is a postage stamp. They're combed and curried slick. Why, their riders bobble up and down like monkeys on a stick. Them purty tricks are horses, son, but that there ain't the word we used to call them shaggies that we rode behind the herd. Now, they might not be so purty, but they stayed outdoors at night. They maybe weighed 900 pounds, all guts and dynamite. They took you where you had to go. They always brung you back without no fancy ration that you purchase in a sack. They loped all day on nothing but your two handfuls of grass, and on a Stetson full of water, they could climb a mountain pass. They swum you through the rivers, and they plowed you through the sand. You and your heavy saddle, and they come to understand which end of cows the tail was on, till all you had to do was set up in the saddle, and they'd done the work for you. Well, sometimes they sort of dodged the rope, and sometimes they bucked you high, but they was sure the apple of the old-time cowhand's eye. Now, these stable-pampered critters may be horses, sure enough, but them old cow-range hosses, they was born to take it rough. And that's the way they took it till they earned a tougher name than these here hand-fed horses, all so delicate and tame. So you can have your horses with their highfalutin gloss. I'll take four-legged dynamite. In other words, a hoss.

0: consequences. 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

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I'm the shadow, she's the light. Now here comes the sound of the Santa Fe at midnight. Baby wakes up

on the edge of the great southwest, staring at those restless trees along the water ditch and up the street, the Rio Grande, like Egypt's old blue Nile, with a memory of the early ones who rested here a while. But now the freight trains and long-haul trucks, they're passing through, and they don't have the urge to wink at the likes of me and you. It's all just diesel smoke, iron rail, and a running string of lights. The music of the Santa Fe, it

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Now I'm going to tell you what I'm gonna do. 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
1: Thank you very much.
2: 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We sure appreciate it.
1: You know, the last 2 years, we've been traveling around all over the country, and folks everywhere love that old country music, and I hope that the Derailers and guys like them, Dale Watson, and the folks that are here tonight will keep the courage and keep playing what comes from the heart, because that's where it's all at. Here's the first song that I ever wrote. I wrote it for my wife about 45 years ago when we first married. I was driving an old rig-up truck between La Mesa, Texas, and Seminole. Seminole, Texas, working for Brett Trucking Company there in La Mesa, driving an old oil field truck when I wrote this song. It's called The Rolling Stone from Texas. Title song off of one of our CDs on Watermelon Records.

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For this morning, we'll start today with clear conditions, temperatures right around 73. For this afternoon, a sunny and hot day with a high of 99. For tonight, we'll have clear skies. Overnight lows drop to 76. On Tuesday, sunny and hot with a high near 103 degrees. Tuesday night, mostly clear, lows of 78. And for Wednesday, sunny and hot with a high temperature close to 105 degrees. And that's a look at your King County weather from American Cowboy Radio 107.7 in Guthrie.

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1: Hello, I'm Mr. Red. A horse is a horse, of course, of course. And no one can talk to a horse, of course. That is, of course, unless the horse is the famous Mr. Red. Go right to the source and ask the horse. He'll give you the answer that you

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A horse is a horse, of course, of course, and this one won't talk till his voice is hoarse. You never heard of a talking horse? Well, listen to this.

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0: Hello, everyone. I'm D.A. 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Stay tuned for cowboy inspiration from world champion calf roper Jeff Copenhaver. Jeff began the first cowboy church in America. 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
1: I was having a month-long calf roping school there at my home in Granbury, Texas, and it was exceptionally hot in October. October can be wonderful, but that particular time it was so hot, and five of us were out tying calves, and we just kept getting hotter and hotter. We were having so much fun, we didn't stop to get a drink. So when we finally were heading for the water trough, we were wanting some cool water. Well, here comes one of the other students leading his horse and squirt bottle. That squirt bottle looked better than you can even imagine. So me and I make a run towards the squirt bottle. This guy faster than me, so this Jim, he grabbed the bottle first, chugged her up, glug, bug, glug, glug, and almost quick as the second, he starts spitting wildly. Like, what in the world? But I thought he's just doing that to keep me from taking a drink. So I grabbed the bottle out of his hand, and I took about two glugs, and I started spitting. I don't mean spitting, I mean gagging and spitting, and I both ran to the horse trough and just started taking handfuls of water and spitting and water and spitting. What in the world was taking place here? Well, the student that was leading the horse up that had the squirt bottle, guess what he had just been doing? He had just taken a urine sample from his horse in order to get across the Canadian border. Oh, yuck! Is that crazy or what? Hey, have you ever done anything that stupid in your life? Jim even tried to take the bottle away. I didn't get it. You know, you might wonder why I'm telling you this gross story. Well, my encouragement for you is beware of doing foolish things. You know, if you're on planet Earth and breathing, you're part of the human race. That means we're all real capable of doing dumb stuff. In this case, it was kind of harmless, but a friend of mine was at a Brandon one time, and there was two white plastic water bottles, what they thought was water bottles. But guess what? My friend took a drink of this one bottle, and it was Rulene. Well, Rulene is the most dangerous. They use it to kill bots on cattle's backs. He died 5 days later. Horrible, miserable death. And that was just so crazy and so unnecessary. The book of Proverbs talks a lot about fools. Jim and I definitely fit into that category that day. A fool is a person who lacks good sense or judgment. Well, in 1 Samuel 16, the chapter before David and Goliath, someone was describing David, and they described him as a talented harp player, a great musician, a brave warrior, a man of war, and he had good judgment. This describes David just before he killed Goliath. He was a teenager, and yet he already had good judgment. Studying God's word and then applying what it says to our lives brings wisdom from heaven. I love to read Proverbs every day. There's 31 Proverbs, 31 days. It's full of good everyday life tips that brings wisdom into your life. God wants you to have good judgment, champion. He has wisdom in his word concerning all of life's scenarios. Don't be a fool. Pray and think about life situations before you grab that squirt bottle. Yuck! God bless.
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3: 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For this morning, we'll start today with clear conditions, temperatures right around 73. For this afternoon, a sunny and hot day with a high of 99. For tonight, we'll have clear skies. Overnight lows drop to 76. On Tuesday, sunny and hot with a high near 103 degrees. Tuesday night, mostly clear, lows of 78. And for Wednesday, sunny and hot with a high temperature close to 105 degrees. And that's a look at your King County weather from American Cowboy Radio, 107.7 in Guthrie.
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5: Poor Farmer Jones broke his leg. It was such a tragedy. So all the neighbors would pitch in and hold a plowing bee. We must get his land plowed before it becomes too late. Bad timing in this business sure could seal a farmer's fate. So farmers brought their big teams, pulling implements behind. We would help our neighbor out and give him some peace of mind. So I put my apron on and would help cook for the crew. I had better make a lot, because there'll be quite a few of those big hungry farmers, and you know they like to eat. So us ladies got busy making the veggies, taters, and meat. Now, I'll make chicken and noodles. I don't need no recipe. I've made this so many times, it's in my head, you see. The noodles need time to dry, so that's where I'll start. I like to roll the noodles out. That is my favorite part. 3 eggs, salt and pepper. I'll whip them in the bowl. Enough flour to add a dough. Or at least that is the goal. Then I'll roll them out with Grandma's old rolling pin. Some may choose to differ, but I like to roll mine nice and thin. Now the chicken we have on hand, it's in the ice drawer. 'Cause that ringing and the plucking was someone else's chore. Yuck. Boil 2 birds with water till it makes a lovely broth. Remove the skin and bones and that top layer of froth. While that's a cooking up, I've got some gathering to do. So from the canning cellar, I add this to the stew. Carrots, celery, onions, a few green beans, a few canned tomatoes. It'll be tasty by all means. Then I'll add in some herb for my planter on the sill. They were cuttings from a neighbor, and I'm glad I have them still. Parsley, oregano, a little basil for flavor. I'll chop them up and add them in for something all can savor. Then I'll set it all to simmer in my big cast iron pot. Put it on the old wood stove. Add salt and pepper to the lot. Now, it's about supper time. We see them menfolk heading back. So we set the whole spread out on Clyde Johnson's old hay rack. The men were tired but smiling and feeling mighty proud when they told us women folk we got all his acreage plowed. Now, with our bellies full, we can all relax a spell. We sighed with satisfaction because we knew we neighbored well.
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1: Yeah, beautiful.
0: It's
1: place.
0: Pretty. 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
1: The cultural celebrations in Oklahoma generally focus on three things: history, food, and music. And what about the music? From Deep Deuce and Kane's Ballroom to Nashville and the New York Metropolitan Opera, Oklahoma has long laid claim to generations of talented musicians, singers, songwriters, filmmakers, and fine artists. We may be flyover country to the east and left coast, but the talent of Oklahoma is known, seen, and heard all over the world. There is one fellow that folks think of when we think of Oklahoma music, and that fellow is Bob Wills.

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1: I pledge allegiance to the flag of the United States of America and to the republic for which it stands. 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

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This is Ben Parks, the sound wrangler here at American Cowboy Radio. Since early spring, I've been rounding up classic cowboy music, stories, and poetry. There's some Mavericks and Strays in the bunch. Now that I've got it all worked here at American Cowboy Radio, I think you'll enjoy the assemblage I've gathered. Riding herd over this rabble of cowboy sounds are quotes and clips from your favorite movies and TV shows. 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American Cowboy Radio's vision is to preserve and promote the American cowboy way of life through its music, poetry, and stories on air and online in a clean, family-friendly format. Several years ago, Red Steagall, the 2006 State of Texas Poet Laureate, put this song together that says what our vision is all about. Here's Red with Rodeo.

Dictionary defines it as a roundup of cattle, a going around, a cattle ring, or to put it in modern terms, a public exhibition or competition of the skills of cowboys, such as saddle bronc riding and calf roping. Now, I don't suppose a kid ever grew up in the United States of America that didn't play cowboys and Indians and dream of being a Wild Bill Elliott, a Gene Autry, or a Roy Rogers. And I suppose that's because buried deep within every man, whether he wears a business suit or a pair of faded jeans, there's a little bit of cowboy in us all. For most of us, it stays a dream. But for some folks like Casey Tibbs and Freckles Brown and Larry Mahan, it becomes a reality. And I'm sure that they'd tell you that they wouldn't trade it for the slickest white-collar job in the world. Because like any other profession, this hat has its own identity. Like pickups that drive better than Cadillacs. And good friends that mean a whole lot more than money. But then what does a man need besides a good horse, fresh air, plenty to eat, and good friends? Everything else seems like a waste. Friends, that's what this album's all about. Rodeos, cowboys, blue jeans, boots, and saddles. And we hope you'll find something here that's pleasing or will bring back a memory. Because if it does, then you've made us all feel like what we really wanted to be anyhow, a bunch of cowboys.

has choked.

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0: 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For tonight, we'll have clear skies. Overnight lows drop to 76. On Tuesday, sunny and hot with a high near 103 degrees. Tuesday night, mostly clear, lows of 78. And for Wednesday, sunny and hot with a high temperature close to 105 degrees. And that's a look at your King County weather from American Cowboy Radio 107.7 in Guthrie.
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2: I wanted to get west, and of course you know where the west begins. Fort Worth, Texas. That's where I headed. Lord Almighty, Texas. I was out walking one morning for pleasure, spied a cowpuncher riding along. His hat was

0: in Guthrie, Texas. 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
2: This is Red Steagall. I'll never forget the first time I heard Larry McCorder do poetry. And we sat down, and I listened to it, and I thought, now this guy really understands what he's writing about. And then I realized that he had grown up in the panhandle of Texas. I got better acquainted with him, and I knew the places and the faces and the people who he was talking about. And Larry wrote about a lifestyle that we worked so hard to preserve, and he did such a marvelous job of writing about it. He was a good horseman. He knew a lot about cattle. He was a great musician and a great singer and a good friend. And I was so proud when he got invited to go to Elko that first year. And he made a place for himself in the world of cowboy poetry. My friend, Larry McCorder.
3: This poem is called Advice to the Traveler. It's one I wish I had read years ago instead of having to write today. This ain't the way your dear old sainted daddy worked a cow. Well, it's good to know you listened in those days. Well, Button, you ain't taking orders from your daddy now. So open up your mind to learn new ways. You come out here a hunting work, they didn't send for you. They hired you because we needed extra help. So we don't give a hoot in hell what you think of this crew. Just keep your darned opinions to yourself. The road which brought you to our world can darn sure take you home where you can work in ways which you believe. But I've watched you, boy. I like your style. You're a cowboy to the bone. So really, son, I'd hate to see you leave. But you need to realize we do some things the way we do because they work for us and have for years. Tradition runs deep in our heart just like it does for you. We ain't your competition. We're your peers. Now, I know it ain't my rightful place to speak to you this way. I'm not your dad, nor do I sign your checks. But, kid, I've traveled that same road, and haughtiness don't pay. And if you ain't got friends, life gets complex. I know, son, I know. It ain't all your fault. I've watched them jerk your chain. That sort of treatment you'll have to expect. The price of being different, boy, is seldom without pain. Especially being young, seeking respect. But barking back at barking dogs just makes a lot of noise. Remember, son, you represent your land, and you don't have one thing to prove to any of these boys except that you just want to make a hand. So peel your eyes, unplug your ears, and shut that trap of yours. You'll find the world's a better place to live if you'll expand your knowledge watching others do their chores. And at least respect advice that they might give. Cause no one way works every time, nor is one way the best. Variety, my boy, the spice of life. The willingness to change will help you pass life's toughest test. You best learn this before you take on a wife. Now, clear your shoulder of that chip and cease your moans and wails. Learn from us. Heck, we might learn from you. After all, our goal's the same, to get them across the scales. Now, I've said enough. Let's go. We've work to do.

stranger. I'll tell you a story, a real true life story.

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0: cultural report. I don't mean your Agra or your Horta. I'm talking about the high-class culture they give over to the Menorca Corners Continuation School last night, where we went to watch the granulating pupils take off some more of Shakespeare's parts in what they call the Macbeth. My wife, she sure loves that Shakespeare. Belita, she tells me if she don't get a good dose of recitation every once in a while, she gets as nervous as a cat. Last night. I don't know why them Shakespeare actors talk so funny. They don't act natural like the ones on the TV. They all this thee-ing and thy-ing and thou. Now, there's no need for language like that. I started, I thought it was going to be a TV cooking show, and these three old witches come on exchanging recipes. It sounds too tasty to me. The eye of Newton, your toe of frog. Of course, you like that fancy foreign cooking. Then they got down to the real story about this young married couple. He was Mac and she was Beth. And they was trying to keep up with the Joneses by killing off their king. My God, they sure done an awful lot of talking about it before they done it. I think if a fella's gonna knock off his king, he should get right down to the job instead of all that, if she was done when we got done, will she ever be done by the time we'll be done with her? On the TV, they just plug the bird and then go and get a good lawyer for to do all that fancy talking. Then they had a butler come on, and he was drunk, so I left before it was over. I figured out who done it long before that. It wasn't your butler, it was your Mac and your Beth. You had to get up before the chores, the fool knew.
1: 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For tonight, we'll have clear skies. Overnight lows drop to 76. On Tuesday, sunny and hot with a high near 103 degrees. Tuesday night, mostly clear, lows of 78. And for Wednesday, sunny and hot with a high temperature close to 105 degrees. And that's a look at your King County weather from American Cowboy Radio, 107.7 in Guthrie.
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1: He sat in a rocker by the pot-bellied stove at the barn dance on Saturday nights. He'd chew on his pipe with his old eyes half closed as if to keep out the lights. He wore ragged felt slippers on old crippled feet, bibs and a dirty slouch hat. His face was all leather, his wrinkles a map, his body devoid of all fat. The scraggly white whiskers and rheumy old eyes, tobacco stains under his chin, faded plaid jacket and crooked old hands told stories of where he had been. The men called him Mister, said he'd been down the trail with the Longhorns decades ago. He'd gone from jingling horses to riding top hand. Made a few trips as cook, even so. What the wives thought was different, there's no time for him. He's a bum and a drifter, that's all. Just a broke down old cowboy a-wasting away, telling lies and tales that were tall. Now to his kids, he's a legend from out of the past. Takes us back to our cowboying roots. A knight of the plains and horseman supreme. 10 feet tall in his spurs and high boots. With Riata and Six Gun on a big old black stallion sitting there on his high cantled saddle, a sombreroed hero a-riding the trails, following the wild longhorn cattle. Then the years slipped by slowly, the stories grew quiet as the old man sat tired and small, and the legend grew dimmer, like he'd slipped out of sight, like the summer turns down into fall. Then one night some strangers stopped by and asked him to tell of the old days long gone. How he'd been up the trail with wild Texas cattle back when he's young and he's strong. One lady told him it must have been fun for you boys way out on the plains, riding your ponies, chasing the cattle in the sun and the wind and the rains. The old man just listened, said not a word with his teeth clenched down on his pipe. And his mind drifted backwards to days in the saddle, and the memories flowed in clear and ripe. And he can still see the trail herd a-stretching out north, long horns glinting bright in the sun. Hear the bellows of cattle, the squalls of the cowboys, a-horseback till day's work is done. And days of no water, the dust billows skyward, tired cattle grown crazy with thirst. The hollow-eyed cowboys, lips chapped and bleeding, praying that they'd seen the worst. Or rain never ending, mud stretching onwards. Ride night guard through wind, snow, and hail. Your horses slog onward, the scene never changes. You stare at a muddy cow's tail. Your saddle's your pillow. You're cold in your bedroll, spread out on the hard rocky ground. Before sunup, you're rising, a long day before you. There's never enough rest to be found. His eyes flutter open. He looks at the lady who'd asked about ponies and boys. Still seeing the old days, heading north with the cows with all their problems and joys. Through tobacco-stained mustache and old gray-flecked eyebrows comes a message like a bell that's been rung. As he sits up much straighter, the years fallen from him, and he speaks with a voice that's now young. There wasn't no boys nor ponies, says he, that went up the trail with me then. No, there wasn't no boys and ponies, ma'am, 'cause they all was horses and men.

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1: Badges? 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
3: 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Maybe we should get some badges.

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For tonight, we'll have clear skies. Overnight lows drop to 76. On Tuesday, sunny and hot with a high near 103 degrees. Tuesday night, mostly clear, lows of 78. And for Wednesday, sunny and hot with a high temperature close to 105 degrees. And that's a look at your King County weather from American Cowboy Radio, 107.7 in Guthrie.

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1: New ropes and skint noses. Was the day after Christmas, and the cowboy's young son, with his new nylon catch rope, put the dogs on the run. The tree was knocked over by his brand new string, and his mom soon regretted him getting that thing. He's a threat to us all, our home safe no more. If he heals me again, they go out the door. Just be patient, he's learning a trade, and not but through practice are good ropers made. Well, I just look the way he makes that thing whip. Her cat, he just roped that, and mom bit her lip. All day he kept at it, he caught all he could, and for 7 years old, he roped pretty good. His father would watch him all swollen with pride, but long since his mother had kicked him outside. The black goat and the chickens soon steered from his path, and not even Big Sister was safe from his wrath. The boy learned to throw true like chunking a rock, but soon the dogs bored him. He craved bigger stock. He snuck in the milk pen to stretch his line tight, but that wasn't enough. He sought a new height. Opportunity knocked, for just down the road he saw his dad coming. A green coat he rode. Well, he shook out a big loop and hid by the truck. He'd double hock that horse if smiled on by luck. When the horse came in view, he let his loop sail, but the rope gone awry went up under his tail. Like a vice, the tail clamped and down his head went. He jerked little Junior, whose wee nose got skint. Well, the trio parted ways. They all went elsewhere. The colt to the pasture while Dad split the air. The boy ran to Mother. That colt stole my twine. Tell Daddy to get it. I want it. It's mine. When at last Dad came in, his face was troubled. He held Junior's nylon. Coil was doubled. Come here, you little scamp, he said, spitting dirt. A skint face peeked at him, around Mother's skirt. I'll teach you a lesson about healing a horse. But Mom, to the rescue, diverted his course. Why, this morning you laughed. You thought it was fine when he tormented us with that awful twine. I remember you said he's learning a trade, and not but through practice are good ropers made. The boy knew no better. If you'd set him straight, you'd have not been bucked off and come home irate. Now you think about it. 'Twas you egged him on. You've reaped what you planted, so just leave him alone. Well, that sure shut him down, and before long he grinned. He recoiled his son's rope and said, come here, friend. This rope that I gave you's a tool, not a toy. But I guess you're no worse than me as a boy. Now that heel loop you tossed is just a tad late. So when you throw a rope, throw. You'll miss if you wait. steer's in the meadow that's runny of nose. A shot he'll be needing today, I suppose. So let's go catch old Chub, and I'll saddle Elwood, and I'll teach you to rope the creatures you should. They strode across the barnyard, the grown-up cowboy, and right there to heel him, the small, skint-nosed boy.

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0: Sunday news and just a little bit of your neighborly gossip for Nativity on HSO. Have cut from corners, wants it made known to all parties that they is getting ready for a lifetime guaranteed divorce. When we asked them on what grounds, they said most of it happened right in their own 100-acre. Mrs. Vance, she was Lena Millstone that was, and hopes to be again awful soon, says that her and Vance just got nothing in common, except the farm, of course. Turns out they don't even hate the same people. Slutker thinks that she can get Vance for his incompatibility. Lena says she sure will as soon as she can catch him at it. Ivan Shatner is confined to his spring mattress in traction. I don't mean your caterpillar kind. He's unable to sit up and take nourishment for some time yet. His doctor says it's the arthritis with complications. But the wife, Mrs. Tilly Shatner, says it was more than likely that do-it-yourself silo with them easy-fit concrete blocks. So take it easy, Ivan. You'll have to wait till you get your blocks off before you can put them to your new silo. And here's the latest opening in town. Miss Lily Wilton Thomas, one of last season's most promising debutantes, has just went under the knife at your Mercy Mary Hospital. She asked the doctor if the scar would show during the summertime, and the doc said that would be entirely up to her.
1: 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For tonight, we'll have clear skies. Overnight, lows drop to 76. On Tuesday, sunny and hot with a high near 103 degrees. Tuesday night, mostly clear, lows of 78. And for Wednesday, sunny and hot with a high temperature close to 105 degrees. And that's a look at your King County weather from American Cowboy Radio, 107.7 in Guthrie.

0: up on a man like a dog on a bone. 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

vacation with my pack on my back. I'm tired of transportation in the back of a hack. I love to hear the rhythm of the clickety-clack and hear the lonesome whistle, see the smoke from the stack.

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1: They lie in boot hills all through the West. The outlaws, the gunslingers, the Billy the Kids, and worse. Say a fellow like the coward that shot Bill Hickok in the back. There's always one like that in every time of history. Most of them were varmints, but every once in a while, in one of them, there may have lived a man. He lay face down on the desert sand, clutching a six-gun in his hand. Shot from behind, I thought he was dead, for under his heart was an ounce of lead. But a spark still burned, so I used my knife, and late that night, I saved the life of Ringo. I nursed him till the danger passed. The days went by, he mended fast. And then from dawn till setting sun, he practiced with that deadly gun. And hour on hour, I watched in awe. No human being could match the draw of Ringo. One day we rode the mountain crest, and I went east, and he went west. I took to law and wore a star, while he spread terror near and far. With lead and blood he gained such fame all through the West, they feared the name of Ringo. I knew someday I'd face the test, which one of us would be the best. And sure enough, the word came down that he was holed up in the town. I left the posse out in the street, and I went in alone to meet Ringo. They said my speed was next to none, but my lightning draw had just begun when I heard a blast that stung my wrist. The gun went flying from my fist, and I was looking down the bore of the deadly 44 of Ringo. They say that was the only time that anyone had seen him smile. He slowly lowered his gun, and then he said to me, "We're even, friend." And so at last I understood that there was still a spark of good in Ringo. Later, he lay dead. The town began to shout and cheer. Nowhere was there shed a tear for Ringo. Ringo. The story spread throughout the land that I had beaten Ringo's hand. And it was just the years, they say, that made me put my guns away. On his grave, they can't explain the tarnished star above the name of Ringo.

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0: 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For tonight, we'll have clear skies. Overnight, lows drop to 76. On Tuesday, sunny and hot with a high near 103 degrees. Tuesday night, mostly clear, lows of 78. And for Wednesday, sunny and hot with a high temperature close to 105 degrees. And that's a look at your King County weather from American Cowboy Radio 107.7 in Guthrie.
1: Words so soft and tender, spoken with tone gentle and kind. Words not said to his sweetheart, but rather shared with his bovine. Feeding cattle together isn't easy. I drive the truck and he's behind, tossing hay and giving directions.

0: Hey, that's real pretty. 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
1: Howdy, Guthrie in King County, Texas. This is Waddy Mitchell. 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

my master call. One night we rustled cattle, 1,000 head or so, and started them out on the trail that leads to Mexico.

me to the ground. I felt the end was near, that death would be the price, when a mighty bowl of lightning showed the face of Jesus Christ. And I cried, oh Lord.

hard on the cash. Last to quit and the first to buy the beer. Knights in leather armor.

0: Arbuckle was the first to patent a process for glazing roasted coffee beans to seal in their flavor and aroma. Until then, coffee beans were sold green and had to be roasted at home before being ground and brewed. In essence, Arbuckle was the original fresh roasted coffee. Taste the difference that more than a century of experience makes. The peppermint stick found in each bag of Arbuckle's Arios coffee is a long-standing tradition that dates back to the 19th century when candy was a rare treat. It began around the time the signatures on Arbuckle's coffee bags could be collected and exchanged for vouchers for everything from razors to handkerchiefs. 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

time now to introduce someone who's an old friend to many of you. He's a little fellow that rides our way every evening at the old Triple X Ranch from away down south of the border. He comes from that land of romance and enchantment, old Mexico. We call him Mr. Hands Across the Border, your friend and mine, Senor Too Slim.

0: and his faithful compatriot, El Caballero of the Lost Mind.
1: I think I lost it in the fruit check, Senor Ranger.
0: I must say, your glaucoma's looking awfully much better. You know, there's a saying way down south of the border. Down there they say the eyes are the windows to a man's soul. Well, judge for yourself.
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2: 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For tonight, we'll have clear skies. Overnight lows drop to 76. On Tuesday, sunny and hot with a high near 103 degrees. Tuesday night, mostly clear, lows of 78. And for Wednesday, sunny and hot with a high temperature close to 105 degrees. And that's a look at your King County weather from American Cowboy Radio, 107.7 in Guthrie.

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1: Slap some bacon on a biscuit and let's go. We're burning daylight.
2: The time is World War II. The place is anywhere in the world where an American serviceman could find a pretty girl in a jukebox. The music? Well, it's a tune that comes as close as any to being the theme song of history's greatest war. The song started out in a Texas town that became almost as famous for a gal named Rose as for the Alamo. At last count, Bob Wills sold over 14 million copies of San Antonio Rose. It's one of the biggest songs ever recorded, a legacy which the man they call a living legend will leave the world of country music, a world he helped to shape.

evening. 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For tonight, we'll have clear skies. Overnight lows drop to 76. On Tuesday, sunny and hot with a high near 103 degrees. Tuesday night, mostly clear, lows of 78. And for Wednesday, sunny and hot with a high temperature close to 105 degrees. And that's a look at your King County weather from American Cowboy Radio 107.7 in Guthrie.

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1: You ask how come I call my old mule Ruth, when in fact the solemn truth is that he's a Jack and not no Jenny, that's for sure. Well, he's no call for you to know, but since you asked, I'll tell you so. Just settle back and heed to what I say. It started in 1861, the war, well, it had just begun to be a war. I wasn't much, so to speak, a mule skinner, not one to seek fame or fortune, especially in no war. Now, every man's got a pride, most times it's deep inside about his job, and mine was attending mules. My favorite was a long-eared Jenny. Now, I reckon you'll think that I'm a ninny, cause I loved her just like I'd love my mother. She was faithful, stout, and she was smart, and friend, she had lots of heart. If she'd been a man, I'd have loved her like a brother. Well, we'd fought back with all we had, but still the war was a-going bad, for in 64, Schofield hit us Tennessee boys hard. And just 30 miles away at dawn near Spring Hill on early morn, five generals that wore Confederate gray had chitlins and bacon, eggs and grits. Lord, they'd planned to give him fits, but the tide of war just went the other way. The five brave men that led Hood's charge was met by artillery barrage that mowed them down just like so much hay. Now, somebody had to get them men, and by golly, I can't remember when I've ever been so proud as I was that day. Just take old Ruth, the captain said, and when it got dark, I slowly led my Jenny to the Harpeth River's bank. I found them young boys in gray, and when on Ruth's back they stiffly lay, I started back, but then my spirit sort of sank. A dad-blamed sentry opened fire, and them Yankees did conspire to add me to their list of casualties.

somehow we got back that night, and I thank God I was all right. 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

0: with another set of the best in Western music. 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We're going to grab our saddle horns and blow. 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
1: 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For tonight, we'll have clear skies. Overnight lows drop to 76. On Tuesday, sunny and hot with a high near 103 degrees. Tuesday night, mostly clear, lows of 78. And for Wednesday, sunny and hot with a high temperature close to 105 degrees. 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

You know, it doesn't really matter where the West begins. 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

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This is Ben Parks, the sound wrangler here at American Cowboy Radio. Since early spring, I've been rounding up classic cowboy music, stories, and poetry. There's some Mavericks and Strays in the bunch. Now that I've got it all worked here at American Cowboy Radio, I think you'll enjoy the assemblage I've gathered. Riding herd over this rabble of cowboy sounds are quotes and clips from your favorite movies and TV shows. 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Several years ago, Red Steagall, the 2006 State of Texas Poet Laureate, put this song together that says what our vision is all about. Here's Red with Rodeo.

0: defines it as a roundup of cattle, a going around, a cattle ring, or to put it in modern terms, a public exhibition or competition of the skills of cowboys, such as saddle bronc riding and calf roping. Now, I don't suppose a kid ever grew up in the United States of America that didn't play cowboys and Indians and dream of being a Wild Bill Elliott, a Gene Autry, or Roy Rogers. And I suppose that's because buried deep within every man, whether he wears a business suit or a pair of faded jeans, there's a little bit of cowboy in us all. For most of us, it stays a dream. But for some folks like Casey Tibbs and Freckles Brown and Larry Mahan, it becomes a reality. And I'm sure that they'd tell you that they wouldn't trade it for the slickest white-collar job in the world. Because like any other profession, this hat has its own identity. Like pickups that drive better than Cadillacs. And good friends that mean a whole lot more than money. But then what does a man need besides a good horse, fresh air, plenty to eat, and good friends? Everything else seems like a waste. Friends, that's what this album's all about. Rodeos, cowboys, blue jeans, boots, and saddles. And we hope you'll find something here that's pleasing or will bring back a memory. Because if it does, then you've made us all feel like what we really wanted to be anyhow, a bunch of cowboys.
1: On my last tape, I did a poem called The Confrontation about me and my wife's first argument over my boiling coffee pot. Well, she washed it, I threw it away, and was stuck with a drip coffee maker after that. And so this is my experience with drip coffee. On the day that I was married, a present I was given, it was supposed to modernize my archaic way of living. Now, don't think me ungrateful, because I'll tell you that I'm not, but I've always been suspicious of the slow-drip coffee pot. For you see, I've never trusted cuisine cooked by Franklin's Find. My wife tells me that's silly. It's all just in my mind. But the thing that's always bugged me and has caused my mind to doubt is a feller could just starve to death if a power pole goes out. It never has been said of me I've treated things unfair, and so one day it got its chance, my new coffee-making ware. So I filled its little basket and poured in the water tube and sat back and awaited this Buck Rogers style of brew. The aroma it emitted was a pleasant one, I found, and I caught myself relaxing to its steady, dripping sound. But something here just wasn't right. The familiar noise I missed, the way it boiled o'er the spout and the friendly way it hissed. Then suddenly it hit me. I jumped up and I turned it off. I know it's all just in my mind, but hear me before you scoff. As I listened to it dripping, dripping, dripping, I changed my mind about switching, because its sound was of the bathroom and not that of the kitchen.

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2: 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For tonight, we'll have clear skies. Overnight lows drop to 76. On Tuesday, sunny and hot with a high near 103 degrees. Tuesday night, mostly clear, lows of 78. And for Wednesday, sunny and hot with a high temperature close to 105 degrees. And that's a look at your King County weather from American Cowboy Radio, 107.7 in Guthrie.
3: Our 1965 recording of Ghost Riders in the Sky. And by the way, Bob Nolan and Stan Jones weren't the only Western songwriters in the woodpile, you know. And since I'm the one putting this together, I'm just gonna sneak in one of mine. It's called Trail Winds.

0: taking you back to when music was a slice out of the old west. 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
1: Mornings ain't as easy as in the old days, even though I still get up before the sun's rays. Now my knees creak badly when I get up from where I lay, and it takes a little while to be okay. And the first trip to the bathroom takes a long time, and I could be a rich man if I had a dime. For every minute it takes me to realign my thoughts from being young to old lang syne. 50 years of living the hard life with all the miles of bad road work and strife, and not to mention an old ex-wife, leaves me with pains that cut like a knife. All the bruises and contusions from the Bronx I rode, and broken bones, torn muscles from when I got throwed. Maybe I wouldn't have done it all if I had knowed just how much I would be hurting as I got old. In my Range magazine, why I can hardly read, because the letters all look smaller than alfalfa seed. And I know that trifocals is all I really need, but doggone it, pride has got me on a short, short lead. And this getting old sure ain't no fun at all. On everything I like to do, it puts a pall. And every day the weather feels like late, late fall. There's days I'm just a-waiting for the master's call. But then you hear the pitter-patter of little feet, and suddenly you're feeling like you're not so beat. And you sit there thinking that it sure is neat when the grandkids come visiting in the summer's heat. With the little blonde heads poking through the back screen door and the giggles and the laughter turn to a happy roar, then suddenly your old bones don't feel near so sore, and you just wish you could see those kids even more. Because grandkids make that long, hard road worth it.

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For tonight, we'll have clear skies. Overnight lows drop to 76. On Tuesday, sunny and hot with a high near 103 degrees. Tuesday night, mostly clear, lows of 78. And for Wednesday, sunny and hot with a high temperature close to 105 degrees. And that's a look at your King County weather from American Cowboy Radio, 107.7 in Guthrie.

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Partner, you're listening to the Authentic American Cowboy Radio. 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
1: If on some better than average day, I should be riding along, observing, not expecting, well, maybe, and should see just as hoof swept by one flawless arrow point. If on that shining morning I should step down to lift this point, turning it delicately, feeling its smoothness beneath my fingertips, I would marvel at its perfection, at the way some ancient one had tempered and crafted such beauty, and how it came to lie there all these centuries, covered, uncovered, re-hidden, re-exposed, until it came to me to happen by this place on this day made now more perfect. And I would ponder such things as coincidence and circles and synchronicity. And I would pocket this treasure near my heart. And riding on, I would recall having seen such treasure as this elsewhere. But not this one. Not this one. And for one brief moment, I would stiffen with fear at how one quick glance in another direction could have lost this to me forever. And I would touch my shirt over my heart just to make sure. True.

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Good evening. Here's a look at your King County weather from American Cowboy Radio, 107.7 in Guthrie. For tonight, we'll have clear skies. Overnight, lows drop to 76. On Tuesday, sunny and hot with a high near 103 degrees. Tuesday night, mostly clear, lows of 78. And for Wednesday, sunny and hot with a high temperature close to 105 degrees. And that's a look at your King County weather from American Cowboy Radio, 107.7 in Guthrie.

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1: Mothers upon the meadow. Mothers upon the meadow, tending to their babes. Maternally they guard young ones of all shades. Twisted horns and multicolor beguile protective stance. Interrupt this feeding? You don't have a chance. Don't ever mess with mama, and dang sure respect her calf. Don't come too close too soon, she'll be torn in half. Them horns ain't just for looking. Powerful muscles in that beef. You're lucky in the hospital, or worse, folks expressing grief. Oh, they sure are pretty, especially to one who covets stock. Yeah, big, not slow, measure their speed at Mach. Surely like their grasslands as they wander to and fro, surely shield their young'uns, and boy, oh boy, they grow. Just what mamas do, protect and feed and guide. Just what your mama did for you, raising you with pride.
2: Well, there's always been groups of people that never could see eye to eye. But I always thought if they ever had a chance to sit down and talk face to face, they might realize they got a lot in common.

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your leather jacket means to you what this hat means to me, then I guess we understand each other and we'll just let it be. 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

0: thanks, buckaroos and buckarettes. We always really enjoy playing in the nation's seat here. We know that you folks have cultural opportunities that the rest of us across this great, wide, and wonderful land of ours don't always share. So we thought to become a part of the cultural activities of this town, why, this afternoon I asked Too Slim to prepare a solo on one of the great instruments of our time, a classical solo, if you will, on his bass. And so now's the time in the program for Too Slim.
1: Bass?
0: To...
1: Yeah, I thought you said face. No.
0: No, Slim.
1: Or all the way up here.
0: Bass, you know.
1: All the way up here. I beat myself black and blue working up a big number for the big album, you know, and the Birchmere, something new. So I said, great, I'll play my face.
0: Well, I guess we're stuck with it then, aren't we?
1: You're stuck with it.
0: At least you are. Okay, let's hear what you prepared for us on your face.
1: The world's second oldest instrument.
0: They're sharp up here.
1: I thought these were cultured people, Rangers. The theme from Bonanza. I hope that tapes are rolling, boy.

0: Biggest hand of the night. 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I can tell. Just between you and me, I think you've been back there riding drag just a little too long.
1: Well, Woody, let's try that thing we worked up. The cowboy beer barrel polka.
2: 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Just wang away at anything.

Good evening. Here's a look at your King County weather from American Cowboy Radio 107.7 in Guthrie. For tonight, we'll have clear skies. Overnight lows drop to 76. On Tuesday, sunny and hot with a high near 103 degrees. Tuesday night, mostly clear, lows of 78. And for Wednesday, sunny and hot with a high temperature close to 105 degrees. And that's a look at your King County weather from American Cowboy Radio 107.7 in Guthrie.

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1: That cowboy and a paint horse, a pretty darn good pard. He's been there, seen it, done it, through times both good and hard. He's been at it for some time, a good long stretch of years, rounding up calves and mamas and turning bulls to steers. He's worked in some big outfits, been bossing one or two, taught a lot of other hands a bunch of what he knew. And man, have we learned plenty about punching and much more. Getting advice a wise man be best to not ignore. Taught us what it means to be a worthy friend and hand, about love and work and honor, how to treat the land. Told us don't just do a job, you give it all you got. You only go around one time, so life's worth your best shot. He's shown us the importance of keeping our word true, that if we make a promise, do what we say we'll do. We watched him facing hardship with determination, and no matter the outcome, show appreciation for those that stand by you, that come along his side, ride with you through the humps and cheer you through the ride. One to ride the river with, that's his reputation. The kind you can depend on in that situation. I've had the good fortune of knowing good men, the kind you can look up to and hope to see again. Not just for their achievements, although they're worth remark, but for how they live their lives, how they give a spark, kindling those around them to glow and grow and give, make the world a better place and show us how to live. I ask, please, Lord, for more friends like the one thought of now. Give me more just like them, Lord, and please, if you'll allow, a lot more years for my friend so he can show us more what it means to live with grace before the other shore.

0: One of the greatest cowboy poets of all time was a fellow named Ray Owens, lived over in New Mexico. And when they sent me his book, we lost Ray not too long ago. And I miss him because he sent me the greatest poetry. This one is called The Saddle His Granddaddy Rode. Just a dusty old saddle with rolled under skirts. Its fenders were curled up and cracked. It hardly resembled how it looked in its prime when it sat on a good horse's back. The carrot once got had been traded for heedless neglect and abuse. A cast-off, discarded old relic for which no one had any more use. A pair of rusty old spurs were a-dangling from the horn, which was rope-burned and scarred, because its owner had taken his dallies instead of tying his line fast and hard. The offside stirrup was missing, the latigo age cracked and worn, and the for sale sign taped to the cantle somehow made it look more forlorn. For more than a year, it had been on display, and only a few had inquired about its price, its condition, or history, what events in its life had transpired. Then one day, a young man came into the shop and asked if the owner was there. The shopkeeper said, "Yes, sir, that would be me," as he slowly got up from his chair. "How much for this saddle, this old one right here?" asked the lad in a soft-spoken tone. "That's an antique for sure," the shopkeeper said, "but one that you'd be proud to own. I'll take $100, no more and no less, and throw that old pair of spurs in the deal. I should be asking more, but I'll let it go cheap. At that price, it's really a steal." From his pocket, the young man pulled out what appeared to be just about a month's pay. He laid out the cash in the shopkeeper's hand and seemed ready to be on his way. But the way that he picked up the saddle, in a manner part reverence, part awe, caused everyone watching to wonder if there wasn't more there than they saw. Still, the onlookers snickered and one laughed out loud, while the shopkeeper tried not to smirk. Many times he had offered to sell it for 10, and folks told him he had gone plumb berserk. So the shop owner ventured a question. "What's so special about that old cack? You handle it like it was made out of gold. Maybe I should be buying it back." The young man said, "Well, sir, I'll tell you. Something I reckon nobody knowed. To me, it's dirt cheap at 5 times the money. That's the saddle my granddaddy rode."
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0: 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For tonight, we'll have clear skies. Overnight, lows drop to 76. On Tuesday, sunny and hot with a high near 103 degrees. Tuesday night, mostly clear, lows of 78. And for Wednesday, sunny and hot with a high temperature close to 105 degrees. And that's a look at your King County weather from American Cowboy Radio, 107.7 in Guthrie.
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2: Medicine Show. They traveled the land and plied their hand at marketing improbable elixirs. They'd tell you their story, quite oratory, and that they themselves were the fixers. Proficient, adept, and shrewd were they back in their day to make passers-by their marks, an audience with tolerance to endure patter betwixt the larks. Suckers, drawn by musclemen of brawn, acrobats and trick shotgun displays, by minstrels and dancers in tinsels, and fire-eaters swallowing blaze. Messieurs, professors, madames, and docs atop stages and blocks, spieling in dulcet tones, their patent medicinals, salves, tonics, lotions, and potions, oft labeled with skull and bones. Gower's Gulch medicinal ointment with anointment could smooth wrinkles and was great for removing formidable stains. Hamlin's liniment, a soothing counter-irritant for frostbite, sunburn, bug bites, and even your rheumatic pains. Pegleg Sam and Chief Thundercloud proclaimed loud their combination of ammonia, garlic, and mustard seed. Madam Cecil prescribed a mixture, amalgamates fixture, with measures of cloves, sassafras, and some odd weed. There were oxygenated bitters that could stop the jitters if in your poison was booze, and a specialized secretion from bear that would grow hair and always set you to snooze. Pumpkin stem chewable to invigorate the wooable and bring on love's glow. Acidic juice vesicles to shrink enlarged ventricles, keeping the blood aflow. Lavender and lime to remove the grime and have it drain from your ear. Root and herb-infused vermouth, restoring youth and making vision clear. Bull secretion to bolster completion of copulation appendages flaccid. And other concoctions of toxins that might kill you, but reduce stomach acid. Not much change since days on the range. Sellers using amusement to get you to try and buy their snake oil, much to your bemusement. The Medicine Show continues to go, albeit radio and television formats, foundation affirmed and confirmed. We're still the Medicine Show's doormats.

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0: Tonight in Bay Point, Maine, it's beef bourguignon. In Malibu, it's sirloin kebabs. You'll find beef fajitas at the Four Fork Ranch. And Kung Pao beef in Chinatown. In New Orleans, it's Creole pepper steak. And beef bracciola in the north end of Boston. There's a great corned beef sandwich at 7th and 55th. And in Chicago, a porterhouse steak, the perfect medium rare. At the end of each day, all over the country, nothing satisfies so many people in so many ways. Beef. It's what's for dinner.
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0: laying on the floor. We've only got started. There's gonna be more, cause she said...
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and a great big Western howdy. 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

0: 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For tonight, clear, lows drop to 71. For Tuesday, sunshine with a high of 96. Tuesday night, clear, lows of 72. And for Wednesday, less sunshine with a high of 97 degrees. And that's a look at your American Cowboy Radio weather. 97.3 in Pecos, sponsored by Ram Country, Fort Stockton.
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1: The time is World War II. The place is anywhere in the world where an American serviceman could find a pretty girl in a jukebox. The music? Well, it's a tune that comes as close as any to being the theme song of history's greatest war. The song started out in a Texas town that became almost as famous for a gal named Rose as for the Alamo. At last count, Bob Wills sold over 14 million copies of San Antonio Rose. It's one of the biggest songs ever recorded, a legacy which the man they call a living legend will leave the world of country music, a world he helped to shape.

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We sure appreciate you being here. I'm Ben Parks. I'm the founder of American Cowboy Radio. I'll try to slow down a little bit. A lot of you folks are used to listening to my partner, old Joel White, and he talks a little slower than I do, so maybe I need to slow down just a little bit. But you know what? Where would we be, and where would the cowboy be without a ranch? This week, we're celebrating at the end of the week on Saturday, the Day of the Cowboy, a worldwide celebration of cowboys and all things cowboys. There's a lot of celebrations going on. I'm going to be up in Colorado for one myself. But where would we be without the cowboys, and where would the cowboys be without the ranch? Today, we're focusing on ranches. Most of the songs, I'll sneak one in here and there, may not have something to do with the ranch, but it sure got something to do with the cowboy. Today is the 101st edition of Strays at the Gate. Well, we've got a special song just to bring that out. R.W. Hampton, along with the Enid Symphony Orchestra and Rich O'Brien, did a celebration of the Oklahoma Centennial. It's a great album. I hope you'll find it. Pick it up. I bet you R.W. would sell you a copy if he's got one. Today, we're going to kick this show off with 101 Ranch Cowboy with Rich O'Brien and the Enid Symphony Orchestra. 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